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13: Welcome back to Music Lovers, including Sean Q. He's jamming along with us in capital letters. Patty is doing the Charleston. Does that mean you want to hear that? I got some 78s behind me in my dusty old back cave. Patty doing that in Atlantic City. Chrissy, spelled with a K, damn it. With the Frogs, Froggy Carr. They're stomping, they're strutting on 2 Street. And Ed in the Great Northeast. Always air drumming along with us. Jackie Bam Bam, and who's on the bat lines?
14: Jackie, what's going on, my man?
13: Tell me, my man, and you are?
14: I'm Bill from South Jersey. I've talked to you multiple times.
13: Well, we're talking again. Bill, what part of South Jersey at?
14: I'm in Kearney's Point.
13: Oh, so kind of sort of down the shore.
14: Almost.
13: You're a good person to know, but I don't know what you're doing this weekend.
14: I ain't doing nothing this weekend, unless you got something planned.
13: We all have a big plan. Sunday, we're unveiling the bench in Rittenhouse Square for Pierre Robert. Will I see you there?
14: I will be there. I love Pierre Robert. Damn Skippy, I'll be there.
13: I love hearing that. Well, I look forward to hanging out with you in case we haven't met already. We're going to meet on good terms. It's going to be a beautiful day for Pierre Robert. And what song can I get you ready with?
14: Anything by Breaking Benjamin.
13: Yeah. Favorite song?
14: I Will Not Bow.
13: And we will bow to Breaking Benjamin. They're kicking off their tour September 2nd at your FM Center in Camadelphia with Chevelle Starset and Emma Barbecue alum. She'll be back, Cammy Kehoe.
14: I will be there.
13: And we'll grab this from their fourth album, Dear Agony, used in the closing credits during the Bruce Willis film Surrogates. Breaking Ben, I will not bow for you.
14: All right. I love you, Jackie.
13: I love you more.
14: MMR rocks the nighttime, Bam Bam. Jackie Dracula spelled backwards.
13: Whatever the F that means.
14: Yeah, well, I've had a few.
13: You're doing it right. Cheers.

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0: nice guy from the Wrecking Crew and also a TV host, the great Happy Hour show host himself, Glenn Campbell, here at 93.3 WMMR's You Call It Friday Night in Philadelphia. We open up side two, title track of his 28th album, Rhinestone Cowboy, and we did that for Claire and Scott in Magnolia after BB. Not King, but maybe we'll get to the little blues later on, but that was Breaking Benjamin and I Will Not Bow. From their fourth album, coming to our FM center, I mentioned, September the 2nd. As a matter of fact, they're going to kick off the tour. We have Bragging Rights in Camadelphia. On that bill, Chevelle star set, and one you just saw at the MMRBQ, Cammy Kehoe, will return. All right, you and me, Jackie Bam Bam, godfather of the Red Eye, a.k.a. Gore, making everybody's ears happy every Friday night. One at a time at 610-660-9333. Quickie time out right here, touching down upon another hour already with more of the coolest songs ever made.
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0: The True Music Lovers are back. That's Dad Dan Stevens on Haynesport with his little daughter Casey at Harvard Freight. Also, Lucas, is that Marcus's son? With Jack Jones hanging out in Pancake Park. That's Levittown. Jackie Bam Bam, and who's hanging out with us now?
16: Hey, Jackie, it's Captain Kelly Gallagher of the Hegeman String Band here at the clubhouse.
0: Oh, we have a mummer and a captain from the string band division on the line. Down there on 2 Street, Hegeman String Band, Captain Kelly. Who you with, Kel?
16: Ryan and Barb and Sean, and we're getting ready for our parade down Haddon Ave.
0: Yeah, really looking forward to this. It was rained out a couple months ago, but it's definitely going to be going down tomorrow. It's going to be a gorgeous weekend. 14 string bands, including your string band, the Hegeman String Band, all in suits that you see on New Year's Day as we serenade Camden County on Haddon Avenue. Begins at 4 o'clock. And yours truly, I'll be strutting along with the Uptown String Band. So what are you guys doing tonight?
16: Packing the coolers, getting everything all set, ready to go.
0: So you guys are getting ready. Anything we should look for with you tomorrow? Will you be wearing a back piece or anything, Kel?
16: Actually, Jackie, our whole band's wearing back pieces. We're going Vegas style with poker chips, and I'll be out front again as Kelvis.
0: Oh, I love it. And someone got married on your presentation on Broad Street this year, correct?
16: Yes, they did. We had a full-on wedding on Broad Street, and then we redid it again at the Lincoln Financial.
0: And I met them. What was the couple's names, Kel?
16: Julie and Stan will be there. Actually, no, they won't be there tomorrow. They're probably still celebrating their honeymoon.
0: Oh, I love it. 14 string bands. You guys, of course, down there on 2 Street, right up the street from the Mummers Museum. You guys are at Hegeman, and we can go to Philadelphia String Band Association. .org for more information. It's free for everybody. You're not going down to the shore to stand in line for a watered down beer. And you join us. It's going to be a great day. And I look forward to hanging out with you, Kel, the amazing captain of the Hegeman String Band. And who are you over there with now?
16: Thank you, Jackie. Yes, I'm over here with Ryan, Sean, and Barb. You're getting ready.
0: I love you guys. Well, thank you so much for checking in. Any song I could get you ready while you're packing the feathers and the back pieces into your van?
16: You know what, Jackie? I just saw the Michael Jackson movie. I would love to hear Thriller.
0: Wow. You know what? I didn't see it yet. I apologize. And you know what's funny? You mentioned the Thriller. The voice, Vincent Price, would have celebrated a birthday this week. So let's wish him a heavenly happy birthday. And let's all do the Thriller. Maybe you could teach us how to do it tomorrow in Camden County. The big serenade, 14 string bands. And Captain Kelly is on the phone with us from the Hegeman String Band. Tell everyone I said hello, Kel. Just like everybody else, I hope to get a picture with you tomorrow.
16: Of course, Jackie. Thank you so much for always supporting the Mummers and the String Band. And I can't wait till tomorrow.
0: It's always so great to hear from you, Kelly. All the best at Hegeman String Band and all the great string bands tomorrow. We will be strutting, and let's do the Thriller now.
16: MMR rocks the nighttime, Bam Bam. I'll see everyone tomorrow down at Haddon Ave with the Hegeman String Band and the Philadelphia Mummers String Band Association. And don't be late, Bam Bam.
0: Oh, I won't, Kelly.

0: As we strap on our moonwalkers with the King of Pop, produced by Q, Michael's sixth album in 1982, The Game Changer, Thriller, with Vincent Price doing the monologue in the middle, for Captain Kelly Gallagher of the Hegeman String Band doing a Vegas theme last year on Broad Street. Maybe they'll do a Michael Jackson theme this year. And we do know we're going to see the Hegeman String Band and 13 other string bands serenading Camden County tomorrow. All 14 string bands in their New Year's Day favorite suits, and yours truly strutting alongside the Uptown String Band beginning at 4 p.m. on Haddon Avenue in Camden County. Philadelphia String Band Association.org for more details and your parade route. And we'll see you over there as Captain Kelly Gallagher and the Hegeman String Band up the street from the Mummers Museum down on Mummers Row on 2 Street, packing the car, putting in their back pieces in the truck, and can't forget that cooler. We'll see everybody strutting on the other side of the Walt Whitman Bridge tomorrow. Jackie Bam Bam, strutting right back over to our bat lines on this celebration of all things weird.
1: Hi, this is Dawn calling from Howard and Nan's record shop in the Berlin Farmers Market.
0: No way! 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Is this you?
1: Yep, it's me. Yeah. I call in tonight.
0: I always mention you guys, one of my favorite record stores. And who's working with you tonight, Dawn?
1: Ronnelly and I are working tonight.
0: Ronnelly and you. Well, grab some of them golden pretzels and keep those records playing. God bless Joe DePietro, the old record store owner of Howard and Nance. And you guys, you're doing a great job keeping his legacy alive. It's so good to hear from you, Dawn.
1: Yeah, how you doing, Jackie?
0: Wonderful.
1: We always love when you stop in our store, and you're due for a stop.
0: I'll tell Papa Bam Bam, yes. And I love it because you have the Mummers suits in the back that I gave Joe. You have a Mummers selection. You have 45s, 33s. Just a great store.
1: Everybody always asks what they are, or they know what they are, and then I always say, Jackie Bam Bam, he gave them to Joe.
0: Yeah. The Mummers suits. I have so many suits in my basement. My mom and my girlfriend are like, you gotta get rid of them. There's more suits here than the Mummers Museum. So I bought them over to Berlin Farmers Market, and Joe keeps them on display, not just on New Year's or Christmas, all year round. Thank you so much. Great to hear from you. And what can I play you girls tonight?
1: Can you play us Chris Cornell, Sun Shower?
0: Sure. And I'm sure you have a Chris Cornell card set up in the bins for vinyl as well.
1: Oh, yeah.
0: Well, it's good to hear from you. Tell everyone, the leather shop, the shoe store. I love the Berlin Farmers Market. Dawn, love you at Howard and Nance Record Shop. And if you go over there, tell them Jackie Bam Bam say, yeah, and here's Chris Cornell right now for you.
1: Love you, Jackie.
0: And we all love the voice of God, Chris Cornell. Let's rewind back to 1998, standalone single, which showed up on the Great Expectations soundtrack. Are the great owners of Howard and Nance Record Shop and the Berlin Farmers Market, where every day is record store day.
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Before the song doctors set in, Errol Smith. Yes, and that child, Brad Whitford, his song right there from Rocks, circa 1976, lead-off single on Last Child. Prior to The Voice of God, Chris Cornell and The Beautiful Sun Shower in front of that from the Great Expectations soundtrack, circa 1998. And it's always great when you hear from Dawn and the wonderful staff over there at Howard and Nan's Record Shop in the Berlin Farmers Market, one of my favorite record stores, because every day is Record Store Day. We

0: 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All right, Jackie Bam Bam, your disciple of darkness. 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All right, we're going to take a brief pause in the action right here. Take more of your suggestions. One at a time. It's a one-man gang in here and no hiney again, damn it. Doing my best to get to everybody at 610-660-9333. And we'll use that number shortly to open up the prize coffin. All in front of us next.
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0: 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Roger Daltrey of The Who will be at Parks on September the 25th, comedian Tommy Chong from Cheech and Chong on September 21st, classic soft rock with America. Ride their horse with no name right in on Halloween night. And speaking of Halloween, the Demon of Kiss will be here this summer, July 24th. Gene Simmons and the Gene Simmons Band playing all your Kiss favorites. Comedian Ben Bankus will be there August 22nd and magician Michael Carbonaro on September the 19th. 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
5: Thanks for hanging out, true music lovers. Want to say hello to Tom. He's riff-raffing with the neighbors in Reading. Frog, Zia Mummer, and Janice. They're in Fallcroft tonight. Happy birthday to the shy one, celebrated earlier this week in Torsdale with her mom, Gail. And happy birthday to my mom, Mama Bam Bam. Everybody's celebrating today. Jackie Bam Bam, to the bat lines we go. And your name?
6: Laurel.
5: Laurel, where are you calling from?
6: I'm calling from Virginia.
5: Virginia is for lovers, and I know you're a true music lover. Welcome aboard. Care to share what you're up to this weekend?
6: Probably go out to dinner. Italian.
5: Nice. What's on the menu?
6: I'm going to go to a place called Joe's Inn, and they have really great baked spaghetti.
5: Baked spaghetti. Okay. So what am I serving you up tonight?
6: Well, I have to have some John Waite.
5: Oh, you're hitting me in the heart here. I love dear friend John Waite.
6: Oh my gosh, he's so wonderful. I mean, he's everything to me, really. He's my favorite singer of all time, really. All the way back from when he was in The Babies and Bad English and all of that, yeah.
5: Oh, you're a true John Waite fan. I love hearing that.
6: I am, yeah, since I was 11 years old.
5: How many times have you seen him?
6: I have seen him 0.
5: Really?
6: Yes, and that's why I'm going to see him in July, and when I see him, it's going to be a dream come true for me. I am so excited. Now, my older sisters had seen him, but I had never had the chance to see him, and so I'll see him in July.
5: So a lot of catching up to you. You're going to see him where you live, and where are you calling from again?
6: Well, I'm calling from Virginia. I live on Martha's Vineyard, but I'm going to be seeing him in New Hampshire at the historic Portsmouth.
5: Well, I want to recap, and he's a little bit closer to us playing Jim Thorpe, I believe, in July as well.
6: Oh, that'll be great. Mm-hmm. And you're going to go to that?
5: I might.
6: Or try to, anyway?
5: Yeah. A favorite John Waite, baby song, bad English song, what would you like to pick out tonight?
6: You know what song I really love, and I just listen to it, Don't Lose Any Sleep.
5: One of my favorites.
6: Such a great song. Oh, my God.
5: I believe Diane Warren or Holly Knight, one of the great female songwriters, wrote that for John. And it came off his Rover's Return record.
6: Really, all I care about is John Waite. So I really don't know who wrote it. I just care about who's singing it. That's such a great song.
5: It is.
6: That's what I would like. If you can do that for me, I would be just so grateful to you. It will end my night on a perfect note. Really?
5: I'll tell John Waite next time I speak to him that I spoke to you and you picked out one of your favorites and, of course, one of his favorites and my favorites. It's Don't Lose Any Sleep. And don't you lose any sleep. And you stay in touch and have a great weekend. And here he is, the golden voice of the Babies in Bad English. It's John Waite for you.
6: Oh, thank you.
5: You're so welcome. Second single from that fourth album, Rover's Return, in 1987. The follow-up to Mask of Smiles. And when you hear his voice, you can't but help smile. It's John Waite.
6: Take care. Thank you, Jackie. I love John Waite, and I love your show. MMR rocks my nighttime. Thanks, Bam Bam. Hey. Mm.
0: this is John Waite, and you're listening to Jackie Bam Bam on 93.3 WMMR, Everything That Rocks with Jackie.

0: Why isn't that golden voice in the Rock and Roll Hall of Fame? Don't get me started. The one and only John Wheat. And Don't Lose Any Sleep. Second single from his fourth album, Rovers Return, in 1987. And John will return to the area playing Penn's Peak, Jim Thorpe, in July with all of your favorite Babies classics, solo material, and Bad English songs. Jackie Bam Bam, our destination to happiness, is leading us up to a prize coffin opening. We'll be there shortly.
1: Jackie Bam Bam, how are you?
0: Good.
1: It's Falco Dave, your favorite bread man.
0: Hey, how you been, man?
1: Living life's dreams, just working my ass off, covering vacations and, you know, stuff like that, man. I was wondering if I could get a request in for this evening on my ride to work.
0: Sure.
1: How about, I can't wait to see these guys. I'm so fucking psyched. Some Social Distortion. Can you play the new one, Born to Kill?
0: Now, I remember when we were playing Smash Your Trash a couple months ago when we debuted it. You called in, you smashed it. You were super excited. So, yeah, we're getting a little bit closer. We're going to see you at the show, and we're going to play that for you right now, Breadman.
1: Appreciate it, Jack, man. I'm so psyched for these guys. It's been way too long, man.
0: It's your first in 5 years.
1: Way too long.
0: Of course, Mike Ness, a cancer survivor, getting his voice back into shape. But this album, lyrics leading towards David Bowie, Iggy Pop, Lou Reed on this title track, special guest Ben Montench, Lucinda Williams. And they'll support it at the Met Philadelphia on September the 8th. OC's Fine is Social D and Born to Kill for you. And they're still full of piss and vinegar, just the way we like them.
1: Exactly, exactly. Thank God he's okay from all his health issues. God bless. Appreciate it, Jack. I'm in more rocks tonight, brother.

0: I hear a gold top. It's got to be coming from Mike Ness here at 93.3 WMMR. You call a Friday night in Philadelphia. Social D right there. Born to Kill. Total track about Social Distortion's 8th album, which is out now. And I mentioned they'll support it. The band will be back in our great city of Philadelphia. MMR concert event at your Met Philadelphia. That's coming up September the 8th. All righty. Jackie Bam Bam, Captain Coffin. And next up on my things to do list is mosey on over to this magical button and let's see what it does.
1: Hey, what are you doing?
2: We're going to pry open the lid on the MMR prize coffin.
3: Oh, $50,000 cabinet. Get the glue before the boss gets
2: here. So, what you got for us night shifters, Bam Bam?
0: Alrighty, gang. Prize coffin is officially open one last time this week. And you know what we're going to do? We're going to give away two pairs of tickets right now. Speaking of MMR concert events, this one stars Beartooth. It's their Pure Ecstasy Tour, and they're bringing along Don Bronco, Magnolia Park, and Wind Waker. So four bands, one big night. It'll be a Friday, but it's not till November, gang. November the 13th at the Franklin Music Hall. If you're not feeling lucky, you can purchase these tickets right now at AXS.com. Let's give away, like I said, two pairs of tickets, two winners, same number, 610-660-9333. All right, I got to be a bad guy, and everybody on hold, I got to clear lines. I'm sorry. Please forgive me. I'll take callers 13 and 14, okay? Lucky 13 and 14. And you're going to Beartooth, again at the Franklin, with Don Bronco, Magnolia Park, and Wind Waker, all coming to the Franklin November 13th. Happy Down, as always. Let's come back with our winners. We'll give them a concert spotlight after we wish Bonzo a heavenly happy birthday. We'll get them thundering through these airwaves. Good luck, Coffin Cats.

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0: The sunshine bores the daylights out of me, and I know Pierre Robert is smiling because we both adore that song and that band, the Rolling Stones, as we roll into Rittenhouse Square, getting our rocks off, going into exile, and put Pierre's name on that beautiful bench. And I'll tell you what, I'm going to tell the DJ he better be playing that song. We'll see everybody someday. With Pierre's family and friends, and hosted by my drinking buddy, Matty Cord, as we get our licks in. Also, broke out the lead, Bonzo style. And remember, the great drummer from Zeppelin, John Bonham, thundering through these airways with his signature song from Zeppelin II in 69. That instrumental, amazing drum solo, Moby Dick. And this weekend, he would be celebrating a heavenly happy birthday. Born in 1948 and sadly passed away in 1980 from alcohol poisoning. He would have been 78. Preceded by our patriot St. Peter, Peter Gabriel, without Genesis and Games Without Frontiers, opening up side two of his self-titled third album from 1980. And we did that for Bob and Danielle in Chester. Jackie Bam Bam, Captain Coffin is the game we're playing right now. And there's going to be two winners. We have two pairs of tickets for our 13th and 14th caller right now to go see the MMR concert event starring Beartooth on their Pure Ecstasy tour with Don Bronco, Magnolia Park, and Wind Waker, all on a Friday night, November 13th at Franklin Music Hall. These tickets are on sale now via AXS.com. That's AXS.com. But you, my friend, do not have to worry about that. You are our first lucky caller 13. Welcome to the Winners Club.
1: Jackie Bam Bam, we love you. Thank you.
2: Thank you.
1: God bless Pierre Robert.
0: Wow, Pierre Robert and yours truly just made somebody very excited. Who's our winners?
2: This is Ashley and Ami,
3: mom and daughter. And me and my mom used to sit and call Pierre for concert tickets back in the day, and now I'm doing it with my 18-year-old. And
2: you're graduating from Morristown Friends School.
3: Yeah, you were just at her school at Morristown Friends.
0: For my little nieces, I was a mummer. Well, congratulations. Welcome to the Winners Club. Mom and daughter, it's date night. You're there.
3: Jackie, do you remember Stephanie Frank?
0: Yeah.
3: You gave her corn tickets. She took me. We ended up backstage, on stage with the band, on the bus.
0: Oh, what a great prize.
3: So, I know. And now I just want to talk to you.
2: Yeah, we're just going. It's
0: up. Well, congratulations. It'll be back to next year's school year, November the 13th at the Franklin Music Hall. You're there. I want you to stay on the line because I got to get caller 14, okay?
2: Thank you so much.
0: You're so welcome. Jackie Bam Bam, I guess you're lucky number 14. You're a winner, too.
4: Oh, my goodness. You have a very excited 11-year-old who's going to see Beartooth.
0: And you are, Mom?
4: I would just want them for her.
0: And what's your name, Mom?
4: I am Christy.
0: Mom, Christy, and your daughter's name, too?
4: She goes by Buggy. Buggy, like a bug.
0: Buggy, okay. It's just great. Two moms and daughters are our winners tonight. Congratulations. And where are you guys calling from?
4: We're right outside Atlantic City.
0: Okay. You are at the Franklin Music Hall here in our great city of Philadelphia as well, November the 13th, with all these great bands. Congratulations. Have a great night and a great weekend, Mom.
4: Thank you so much, Jack. You get all the pen caps in the world.
0: Oh, you might have heard I chew the pens, didn't you?
4: Listen, at the MMRBQ, if we had a pen, we were going to have her hand it to you.
0: Well, I'll tell you what, we have a date together again, November 13th. Bring a lot of pens.
4: Absolutely. Let's, it is a date, sir.
0: Now let's give both of you winners a Beartooth concert spotlight. Let's go to the third single on their debut album, Disgusting, in 2014. It's In Between. And Beartooth for our final prize call for winners this week.
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0: In between a Beartooth MMR concert spotlight for our prize coffin winners. Two moms and their daughters are very excited. I love that. That was Mom Amy Holmes from Marlton, New Jersey, and Mom Christy Litzy from Mays Landing. Both prize coffin winners. They're going with their daughters. Going to see Beartooth's Pure Ecstasy Tour with Don Bronco, Magnolia Park, and Wind Waker all on a Friday night, November 13th at the Franklin Music Hall. And these MMR concert tickets are available via Axis.com. And in between is a third single from Beartooth's debut album, Disgusting, in 2014. Jackie Bam Bam looking ahead of my prize coffin next week. We'll have tickets to Steven Adler of Guns N' Roses and Sebastian Bach of Skid Row coming to Park Side Center. So, good luck when our prize coffin reopens again next week. Jackie Bam Bam, with more Hocus Pocus going on the bat lines.
1: Hey, this is Ted from Chesapeake City.
0: Ted, going gonzo with us. Your last name's not Nugent, is it?
1: No, close.
0: So what's going on for you tonight and this weekend, Teddy Bear?
1: Got to go see Triumph on my birthday with April Wine open for them. I know you're a big fan of April Wine, and I'm a big fan of Triumph. I've been waiting a long time to see those guys.
0: Yeah. You had a great time last night?
1: Absolutely. Took my wife to go see them and a beautiful wife, Laurie. So, yeah, we had a good time.
0: That's great. Yeah, I'm so bummed I couldn't be there because I had to be here, but I heard it was an amazing show. And as soon as we announced the show, we knew it was going to be great. 50th anniversary for Triumph and from Canada, also April Wine. I don't know if there's any original members in the band, but what a catalog of songs they have. And I heard it was just an amazing time.
1: Yeah, it was my birthday.
0: Oh, what a birthday gift. You got to see Triumph and April Wine. Nice.
1: They didn't play this one song that I had wanted to hear, but is there any way you could play it for me?
0: Sure. What are you thinking?
1: I'd love to hear Ordinary Man by Triumph.
0: That's a gem. Yeah, it didn't show up on the set list. I'm sorry about that, but we could play it for you. I'm glad you had a great time. Glad you had a wonderful birthday. And I'm glad you got to see the wonderful other trio from Canada, Triumph, for you, Ted. Have a great one.
1: All right, Jackie. Thank you.
0: You're welcome. Let's go to Triumph's fifth album, Allied Forces. Follow up to Progressions of Power from 81. And it's Ordinary Man for our birthday boy.
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2: Hey, this is Rick Emmett from Triumph. You're laying it on the line with Jackie Bam Bam. He's got the magic power on 93.3 WMMR in Philly.

Well, nothing ordinary around here, but my vampire powers just flashed us back to just last night. The other trio from Canada in town for an MMR concert event. Long time coming at our FM Center in Camadelphia. The great triumph right there. An ordinary man, a gem, if you will. Long player from their fifth album in 1981, Allied Forces. Listener Ted called in, celebrated his birthday, seeing two great bands from Canada. The other one, April Wine, just last night. Happy birthday, Ted. I'm sorry they didn't play that song on the set list, but we played it for you tonight. And speaking of triumph, I got to share this story with you. I don't walk around with my phone here in the Batcave, but I rode the elevator early this morning, you know, wrapping things up, Preston and Steve show, and in walks our elevator, Chucky D'Amico, our secret weapon program director, and he's wearing an old school Triumph shirt, and the smile on his face was like a little kid on Christmas morning. And I say this because when Preston Steve made the announcement that Triumph and April Wine were going to reunite on this Rock and Roll Machine 50th anniversary tour, Chuck was just so damn excited. I know he loves Kiss. He carries a Kiss lunchbox. How cool is that? Your boss carries a Kiss lunchbox. But he was wearing a Triumph, but the old school, the jersey with the white sleeves, black. I go, Chuck, is that a bootleg shirt you bought in the parking lot? He goes, dude, I bought four shirts, two inside, two outside, and he bought a baseball cap. He loves Triumph. I was so, so happy for him. I told him my story when my dad was DJing at Hannigan's. I believe the bar is across from the Tower Theater down that little alleyway. It was Triumph and Rick Derringer. God forgive me of the year, but my mom took me over to meet the whole band, and we were backstage, and that was my Triumph story, and I share it with Chuck, and he said he never saw him before, so I loved hearing that. I love his passion, and he's in this cool band called Beer 30, believe it or not, on the weekends, doing a lot of shows for our 93 Days this summer down at the Wharf. So if you like Triumph, go out and see Chuck and Beer 30, and most likely, he's going to be wearing a Triumph t-shirt. So I was so, so happy to see that. And speaking of happy, we gave you Beartooth in front of that concert spotlight for our two final prize coffin winners for the weekend. Both moms and their daughters, very excited. Mom Ashley Holmes in Marlton, New Jersey. And also from Mays Landing, New Jersey, Mom Christy Litzy. So the mom and daughter team are both going. They won my last pair of tickets. We're going to see Beartooth on November the 13th at the Franklin. And we did In Between, third single from their debut album, Disgusting, in 2014. And by the way, you can pick up those tickets as we speak right now at access.com. And always looking ahead, I want to thank Eric Simon in our promotions department, another great guy behind the scenes here at MMR. Stuffs my prize coffin each and every week. I said,

0: Eric, what do I have? He goes, you got Sebastian Bach tickets from Skid Row along with Steven Adler, drummer Guns N' Roses. Cool. So that show is going to be at Parks Excite Center in Bent Salem. So we'll have those tickets in our prize coffin all next week. So good luck when the prize coffin in the nighttime reopens. All righty, you and me, Jackie Bam Bam, your Monica Madness. No sleepers, only keepers here. As you lead us up, yeah, we're almost there. The Decade the Rocks, the 80s metal haircuts. Not too far away at 610-660-9333.
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0: Hey, there you are. Welcome back, True Music Lovers. We got Tommy Two Tone dialed in and turning us up in Trevose. Dean and Billy, they're in Chalfont with their sisters. And Christy with a K, damn it, DH. Drexel Hill, the home of Charlie Gracie. And Ronnie Kayfield, near my old grandmom's house next to Cornell Avenue. Wow. Jackie Bam Bam, good evening.
16: It's Steve Dudley, brother.
0: Dudley, you call from where?
16: North Wales.
0: Right on. Good to hear from you. What's going on for you tonight and this week? Any plans?
16: Not really. Just chilling out at home, you know, with the family.
0: And what do you have for us tonight?
16: Well, Jackie, I never really got into The Who, and I know Pierre loved The Who. Mm-hmm. And I think Imminence Front, dude, I can't stop playing it. I love Imminence Front, and I think we need to hear that.
0: Are you just being turned on to this song?
16: Yeah. I mean, I know I've heard it before, but yeah. I heard it in a different, I don't know, it was just a different perspective of it.
0: Okay.
16: And then all of a sudden, it just kind of clicked on me, uh-huh. And I just loved it. And now I'm playing it nonstop on YouTube. I got the freaking windows down, and I'm blaring it, and I can't believe it's The Who. Like, I didn't know The Who played that. I've heard it before, but I didn't know it was The Who.
0: Right. So you're hearing it in a total different perspective now. It's kind of like me when I was dating a girl. She was always into Zeppelin, and I was late to the party because I was dead and Floyd. And then I got onto it. So, yeah, I know what you're talking about here.
16: Good.
0: So let's do The Who for you. Speaking of Pierre, will we see you this weekend, Steve?
16: I will not be able to be there, you know, and I'll be there in spirit. Mm-hmm. I'm not going to be able to go.
0: Okay.
16: Unfortunately.
0: That's okay. You will be there in spirit, and I'm sure we're going to have beautiful photos and beautiful memories. It's going to be a beautiful weekend with Pierre. And like you said, he loved The Who as well. Great band, great pick for you, and we'll send it skyward for Pierre. And we welcome Roger Daltrey to Parks Excite Center September the 25th in Ben Salem, PA.
16: Absolutely, man. Brother, thank you so much, and God bless Pierre Robert.

0: The Who Eminence Front for Steve Dudley at the Dudley Laundromat in Lansdale. Sophomore single from their 10th album, It's Hard. With Pete on the vocals right there. And he just celebrated a 71st birthday, I believe it was, last week. And speaking of vocalists, Roger Daltrey, I mentioned, will be at Parks Excite Center on September the 25th. You and me, Jackie Bam Bam, heading up to our 80s metal 10 p.m. haircuts. And who's leading us there now?
1: My name is Harry, and I'm from Cherry Hill.
0: You always call yourself H for short. Is this you?
1: Yeah, it's me. It's local H. Cherry
0: Hill. I said short in your name in the same sense. I think the last time we spoke, Harry, didn't we play that Long Fish song for you?
1: Yeah, we played Harry Hood. I think it was about 23 minutes of delicious jam band music.
0: Who loves you, Harry? Who loves you?
1: Jackie Bam Bam loved me.
0: And Casey Boy heard that, too. He came in on that following Monday. He's like, oh, my God, did I hear that? I said, yes, you did. So he sends his love for that.
1: Appreciate that.
0: And what do I have for you tonight, man?
1: Hey, listen, tonight, you know, I'd like to hear My Life by the Beatles.
0: Beautiful. Any reason why?
1: Well, you know, I think, you know, I want to dedicate that to Pierre Robert. I think that opening line, these places have their moments, and his dedication on the bench at Rittenhouse Square.
0: Yeah.
1: You know, he had many moments there, and I think that Rittenhouse is honored to have that bench named in his honor.
0: Will you be at the ceremony on Sunday with us in Rittenhouse Square?
1: I will be there. I will be there, and I will be with some friends, and I hope to see you and meet a bunch of new faces and share the love.
0: Definitely. We're going to honor our dear citizen who loved our great city of Philadelphia, loved Rittenhouse Square, and yes, his name will go on the bench. Going to be a beautiful celebration Sunday. Harry, thanks for checking in, and a beautiful pick dedicated to Pierre Robert, John Paul George, and Ringo the Beatles. Thanks, Harry.
1: Thanks, Jackie.
0: Thank you for a day in the life of Pierre Robert. Let's grab it from Sgt. Pepper, follow up to Revolver, the closing song on the album, rewinding us back to 1960.
1: MMR rocks the nighttime, Bam Bam. God bless Pierre Robert, and we'll see you Sunday. Thanks, Jackie.

0: Oh, come on. You know there's no angels here. Well, maybe a couple smiling down upon us. And I know one of them loved this show. My man, Pierre Robert, along with Greg Allman. Here at 93.3 WMMR's You Call Friday Night in Philadelphia. Late, great Greg Allman right there, Dwayne's little brother. On that Hammond B3 organ going to his fourth solo album in 1987. Also covered by his then wife at the time, Cher. And Bill Medley also did that in the Righteous Brothers. As we honor the life and legacy, Greg Allman passed away from that damn C-word. Say it with me, cancer effing sucks. It was this week back in 2017. After a beautiful tribute, Harry from Cherry Hill. Yeah, you listen to those lyrics, whole new meaning, right? Dedicated to Pierre Robert, the Beatles, A Day in the Life. Opening up that masterpiece, well, closing, excuse me, 8th album, Sgt. Pepper's Lonely Hearts Club Band. And we will honor our great citizen, Pierre Robert, this Sunday at noon, Rittenhouse Square. Everybody's invited. It's going to be a gorgeous day. Going to be a lot of love. The bench unveiling. And not just the bench where Pierre took that picture with his Lacroix coffee in one hand, his book in the other. Just feeling really, really great after coming off of two sold-out Hooters shows at the Keswick Theater. And who would have ever thought that would have been the last time we've seen him? So we're going to put his name on that bench, and he's going to live on forever, where he loves to rub his feet in that grass. And I'm sure he's going to be there with you and me and everybody else. A lot of love, hosted by my drinking buddy, Matt Gord, with Pierre's family. They're all flying in as well, and friends. Again, that will be Sunday, gang, beginning at around noon, PST, Pierre Standard Time. So hope to see everybody out there to wrap up the weekend. 12 noon, Rittenhouse Square. All right. I miss you, my buddy. Jackie Bam Bam, I'm not crying, you are. Your cool nighttime goal, all the coolest songs ever made. 80s metal, 10 p.m. haircuts coming out to play next. And don't forget, 11 o'clock tonight, my special guest, Michael Kelly Smith, original guitarist of Cinderella and Brittany Fox, is going to check in during our vintage local shot of the week at 610-660-9333. All right, we're going to that decade that rocked all in a handful of minutes.
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0: The Motley Ones bring us into our haircuts this week with Don't Go Away, Man, Just Go Away. And hopefully you're going to see the crew as they bring back their Carnival of Sins tour, and this time with Extreme and Tesla, July 27th at your FM Center in Camadelphia. It'll be feel-good times all over again, and it was just that in the decade that rocked. Jackie Bam Bam, and who am I giving my next haircut to?
1: Brandy here.
0: Brandy, you called in during our Memorial Day weekend musical journey last week, and you told us you're a one-hit wonder. Your father named you Brandy, and we played The Looking Glass from Princeton, New Jersey.
1: That's right.
0: Welcome back, my one-hit wonder, and how are you?
1: I'm doing all right.
0: How was your Memorial Day weekend, and how's this weekend looking for you?
1: It's going to be all clear. I'm going to just walk right into Bruce Springsteen.
0: You're just going to walk right into Bruce? Yeah, tomorrow night, Xfinity Mobile Arena. You're the boss tomorrow, and I'm your boss tonight. What can I do for you?
1: I hear Trickster from North Jersey. I just saw that bass player with Fozzy a couple weeks ago.
0: Yeah, PJ Farley. He's in Fozzy's band these days. So you want to go back to Trickster's debut?
1: Yes, can I hear One in a Million?
0: You sure can, Brandy. You fine girl and a fine pick for you. Have a great weekend.
1: You also, Bam Bam. Much love, Jackie. Rock on. MMR, rock the nighttime, Bam Bam. Thanks for playing the coolest songs ever.
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3: 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You know what to do.

0: one in a million from Trickster. Showing up in our haircuts tonight out of Paramus, New Jersey. Suggested by Brandy, who just sold their bass player. EJ Farley, who's now a member of Fozzy's band. And we came in with that Motley Crue band, Dracky Bam Bam, with all of your 80s metal 10 p.m. haircuts. And on the bat lines now is...
1: This is Josh from Blackwood.
0: Yo, yo, yo, Josh. What are you doing?
1: Spend it with the fam, have a few drinks, enjoy with the siblings, catch up with family that's from out of town.
0: So the family gathering. Big weekend for you.
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0: The Rittenhouse Squares, thank you for being part of our family. 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
2: Hey, brother, me and my family can't wait to get a picture with you. So a couple smiles for us.
0: Oh, we will definitely make that happen.
2: Hey, Bam Bam, how about that band from New York, Spread Eagle?
0: Oh, yeah.
2: Phenomenal.
0: Yeah, my band did some dates with them on the East Coast. Man, I just spoke to their bass player, Rob DeLuca, who also did a great job filling in for Pete Way in UFO. But they just released a brand new album, as a matter of fact.
2: Can you do me a favor? Please play me the title track.
0: You said please, Spread Eagle, and I'll see you tomorrow, and I'll see you Sunday at the bench unveiling. Have a great weekend, my friend. Let's go up to New York City with Spread Eagle.
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3: 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I miss you, buddy. I miss doing shows, Spread Eagle and Scarlet Fever together, and I hope to see you soon. 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

0: We're going Spread Eagle on you from the 212 New York City and the title track of their debut album on MCA Records. And we stayed on MCA Records with Trickster, moving over to North Jersey, Paramus, New Jersey's Trickster with One in a Million. Jackie Bam Bam, and I'll take one from you now.
1: Bam Bam, Jackie.
0: Yes, that's me. And you are?
1: Kathleen.
0: Kathleen, how do you spell that? K or C?
1: K.
0: Gotcha. And where do I have you at?
1: Williamstown, New Jersey.
0: Right on. Any plans for you this weekend?
1: I'm going to come out for Pierre Robert on Sunday at Rittenhouse Square.
0: Oh, good. I look forward to hanging out with you. We'll share some memories, make some new memories, and it'll be a beautiful day for the bench unveiling in Rittenhouse Square. Who are you going to bring with you, Kath?
1: I might bring Jess.
0: Jess. Who is Jess?
1: She's a friend of mine.
0: Okay. Well, I look forward to hanging out with you guys. And what can I do for you tonight?
1: Can we hear Bang Tango?
0: Nice. Joe was staying company.
1: Can I hear the song Someone Like You? I think I saw them back at the Trocadero with you. Was that you? With Brittany Fox, too, right?
0: That's right. Wow. Well, let's flash back to Bang Tango.
1: That's really cool.
0: The Psycho Cafe album. Kath, great night, great weekend. We'll see you on the unveiling of Pierre's Bench on Sunday.
1: See you Sunday. Thank you.
0: You're so welcome. Here's your Bang Tango and Someone Like You. From their debut album, another artist that was on MCA Records, Psycho Cafe. It's Bang Tango.
1: MMR rocks the nighttime, Bam Bam. You're the best.
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0: As we close up the month of hair on 93.3 WMMR and our 80s middle 10 p.m. haircuts, Blackie, Lawless, and Wasp. Take us out with Wild Child. Second single from their sophomore album, The Last Command, in 1985. And we welcome Wasp to the Keswick Theater, along with KK's Priest. And that'll be October the 13th. Their 1984 To Headless tour. Prior to going to Chicago for Enough's Enough with Baby Loves Ya. Sophomore single also from their sophomore album Strength from 1991. And we're honoring the life of founding member, original guitarist Derek Frigo. Passed away 22 years ago this week. And Chip's Enough just bought Enough's Enough down the South Street last month for an MMR concert event at Nikki Lopez, formerly J.C. Dobbs, where yours truly hosted a show with Bang Tango. And I think it was with the London Choir Boys, and we did Bang Tango, Someone Like You, from their debut album, Psycho Cafe, from 1989. Came out this week. And our listener mentioned that they saw me with Bang Tango and Brittany Fox on their Boys in Heat tour at the Trocadero, if memory serves me correct. We were all there. And here tonight in our middle position from the 212, Spread Eagle, led by Ray West, Rob DeLuca on the bass, formerly of UFO as well. And we did the title track of their debut album in 1990. And they're going to be at Dingbats in North Jersey, the home of our pals Eddie Trunk, Don Jameson, and Jim Florentine. That'll be June the 12th. Maybe we'll see you up there. And Ray and Rob are telling me that they're also in Newark, Delaware, halftime on the following night, June the 13th. Cool. Part of their Brutal Divine tour, coinciding with their brand new album coming out on Frontiers Records, June the 12th. And you can pre-order it now by going to Spread Eagle's Facebook page. And speaking of Spread Eagle and vinyl, I can never thank Rob DeLuca and his father for sharing their vinyl collection with Papa Bam Bam. We met off the Jersey Turnpike. We met off of Route 73. Rob pulls up with a big trunk full of vinyl and gives it to me and my dad. I'll never forget it. And I still have all of his father's vinyl with my father. So love Rob DeLuca. Love Ray West. Love the guys in Spread Eagle. They're true music lovers. Follow that up by going to Paramus, New Jersey for Trickster and One in a Million from their self-titled debut, also on MCA Records in 1990. And Steve Brown doing a great Bon Jovi tribute. And bassist PJ Farley, when he's not doing dates with Steve and Trickster, he's out with Fozzy, who we just saw at Underground Arts, I believe it was, last week. And we came in with Nikki, Tommy, Vince, and Mick, now John 5, the Croutons, going to Dr. Feelgood for Motley's fifth album in 1989. And that was the fourth and final single from that record. They're going to play all of your favorites on their Carnival of Sins tour, along with Extreme and Tesla, July 27th at your FM center. Jackie Bam Bam at WMMR.com is where you go to submit your haircuts. Maybe you'll hear yours on a feature segment. We do it every Friday night where our MTV Headbangers Ball Skull Crushers live on forever. And he crushes everybody by keeping it real with zero F's given. The executive producer of the Preston Steve Show, and they're still looking for the area's coolest teachers each and every morning. 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They'll kick you back a voting link, and the teacher that is voted the coolest will be announced the next morning, and you'll win cool Dunkin' prizes, including the official Preston Steve Coolest Teacher coffee mug with a $50 Dunkin' gift card in a Dunkin' tumbler, all being sponsored by Dunkin'. 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
1: Hey, it's Casey Boy. What's up, motherfucker? Bam, bam, bam, bam, bam, bam, bam, smash, smash, bam. You are about to enter Jackie Bam Bam's time machine.
0: Love you, little buddy. And away we go, gang. May the 29th in the history of concerts. Some events that maybe you were at in our great city of Philadelphia. We pull out the old ticket stub box and see where we're going. How about our established year, 1968, at your Electric Factory. First ticket out of the box, the great Buddy Miles. In the first of two nights, again in 68. Yaman, Cheech and Chong, the legendary main point. First of two in 1972, the same night Donnie and his brothers, the Osmond Brothers, took over South Philadelphia, Broad and Patterson, your air-conditioned girl, the Spectrum. Let's go over to Upper Darby, 69th and Ludlow. Good old Tower Theater hosted Fleetwood Mac in 75. I guess that's before the girls, right? The P-Funk landed at our Spectrum. The Rare Earth, Buddy Miles Band, and Bootsy's Rubber Band getting the funk on in South Philadelphia, Barnum Patterson. 1984, David Gilmour at your Tower. First of three nights in Upper Darby. Again, that was 84. ZZ Top and Honeymoon Suite, New Girl Now. Love that band. Love that song. I think I was at that show. I was at your Spectrum in 1986. Oh, can't forget about Madonna with the B-Boys in the Cup, Beastie Boys. Yep. At your Air Conditioned Girl, the Spectrum in 85, Live Aid era. Stereophonics, cool band down there on South Street at the TLA in 2001. Quatza, Queens of the Stone Age, also at your Theater of the Living Arts in 2002. MMRBQ alums, POD at your factory in 04. Chicken Foot, I remember it well. Tractor Trailers blocked all South Street off that night. They played the TLA, Sammy and Company. Yeah, 2009. Buck Cherry, Sands Bethlehem Event Center in 2013. Mr. Hotel California himself, Don Felder of the Eagles, gave us a show at the Sugar House Casino. Same night, Cindy Lauper was tumbling with Boy George of the Culture Club in Atlantic City at your Borgata. That was 2016. Three tickets coming out of our box in 2019. STP at the Sherman Theater, Apocalyptica. All their heavy metal cellos into the Keswick and L7, pretending that they're dead at Union Transfer. Love that band. And is that our last stop tonight? Yeah, that's the last ticket out of the box. And there you have it, gang. There goes your time machine for today. Let's fast forward a bat cells back to the future of 2026. We're heading up to Tool Time, so you have one in mind. I want to know about it at 610-660-9333, as well as our vintage local shot of the week with our very special guest, Cinderella Brittany Fox guitarist, Michael Kelly Smith, is going to be calling in shortly. It's all on the horizon next.
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15: You call it Friday Nights with Jackie Bam Bam. MMR rocks. Welcome back, true music lovers. 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We have Jack Schultz, our mailman. He's playing along with us at Jefferson Center in Center City, as well as Golf Car Pete, his son Jack, wife Linda, and that hazard, Mr. Tuxedo in Medford, New Jersey. And Jake is in Mantua throwing the horns at us. Jackie Bam Bam, throwing it to you now.
16: Tom and Bonnie from the Poconos.
15: Hey, guys, I met you at the MM Barbecue, didn't I?
16: Oh, yeah, that was a great time there, Jackie.
15: You had overalls on with an Alice Cooper shirt. Is that you?
16: That's me with the red and white overalls.
15: Right. And you had a vintage Alice Cooper shirt on, too. Well, it's so good to hear from you. What's going on? What can I do for you?
16: Calling in to see if you could play the Delphonics. Didn't I blow your mind? Like the 1970 version?
15: Yeah.
16: It's a big hit.
17: Yeah, the other ones were Stone in Love with You and La La La La La Means I Love You.
16: Yeah, so fun.
17: In the Philadelphia Walk of Fame with the Philadelphia Music Alliance. An amazing band. So let's travel down the Sigma Sound Studios and rewind back to 1969 and Didn't I Blow Your Mind? Second single from the self-titled third album.
16: Thanks for playing all our favorite music, Jackie. We really appreciate it.
15: I appreciate you being a true music lover in our track pack and taking this musical journey with me. Let's journey down the Sigma Sound Studios right now and the great Sound of Philadelphia and the Delphonics for you.
16: MMR rocks the nighttime, Bam Bam. Thank you, Jackie. We appreciate you.

0: wrote a little song about a boy named Jackie, Puff Puff the Magic Dragon, down by the sea, Peter, Paul, and Mary, all here in 1963, from their sophomore album, Movin', as we move right along with all the coolest songs ever made, only here at 93.3 WMMR's You Call It Friday Night in Philadelphia, wishing founding member, one of the three, Peter, who puts the Peter, Paul, and Mary in there, Peter Yarrow, a heavenly happy birthday this weekend. He would be 88. After going to the great Delphonics down there at Sigma Sound Studios, Blow In Your Minds with that second single from their third album, rewinding us back to 1969, The Sexy Sound of Soul. All right, you and me, Jackie Bam Bam, your Wizard of Wackiness. We are hitting the home stretch, gang. 610-660-9333. Get them into me any way you can. If you have a favorite Tool song of mine, now's the time to chime in. We're going to make it Tool time. After we take a quickie timeout, we're going to go to my overstuffed inbox. And we have a special guest for our Vintage Local Shot of the Week. Original guitars from Brittany Fox and Cinderella, Michael Kelly Smith, I believe he's going to be calling in to us. And Michael's doing a really special benefit for the vets. And he's going to tell us all about it. And it's taking place tomorrow. And we'll do that after we do this.
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3: 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I'm Cindy Drew, original local music host on MMR back when vintage was new. 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
0: Why, thank you, Cindy Drew and the Drew Crew. 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And we got a letter from Jim and Bonnie. They're from Levittown, and they are going to see Michael Kelly Smith, the original guitarist of Cinderella and Brittany Fox, who is hosting a very special event tomorrow for all veterans, a veterans benefit with a meet and greet with Michael Kelly Smith. This is going to take place at the BFW Post 4480 406 West 4th Avenue, Parkersburg, PA. And I believe our special guest is here to tell us more about it. Original Cinderella and Brittany Fox guitarist on the line with us right now, Michael Kelly Smith. Good evening, Mike.
4: Hey, Jackie. How are you?
0: Hey, man. How you been? Always great to talk to you.
4: Yeah, everything's great. And yourself?
0: Wonderful. And I'm still taking you up on that date to come out and ride some of your horses. You're out there in where?
4: Parkersburg, Pennsylvania.
0: So, the home of where the benefit's going to be tomorrow for our vets.
4: Just west of Coatesville.
0: And you've been living for a while on a horse farm.
4: Yeah. Horse farm in Parkersburg. We have rescued thoroughbreds and rescued dogs and, same routine. We're just animal lovers and that's what we do.
0: I love that. Even in the days of Brittany Fox and Cinderella, you always loved animals and you still do, Mike. God bless you. I love that. You didn't even want meat in Patch Chili Dogs, the Cinderella video, for the love of our animals. And I also love what you're doing tomorrow for our vets. We have a special event that I've been reading about on your social media page, as well as the Brittany Fox official fan page. And you're going to be having a benefit for the vets at the VFW Post 4480 406 West 4th Avenue in Parkersburg, PA. And this is like an all-day event tomorrow?
4: Correct. From 11 a.m. to 6 p.m., calling it the Veterans Rock. Mm-hmm. It is a meet and greet and a record show. I invited a bunch of record vendors from the tri-state area, all friends of mine, because I'm a big vinyl collector. Yeah. So.
0: And I love around Thanksgiving time, you're always at the record conventions with yours truly. We're always rubbing elbows and picking through the bins together.
4: I've known these guys for a long time, and they're going to be selling tons of great classic vinyl and CDs and memorabilia and all kinds of great stuff.
0: And this all benefits the vets, a good time for a good cause. And I heard there's going to be Rich Fuchsia, our old pal from the Galaxy, who used to take all them great pictures of you and all the great bands. He's going to be there with his book as well?
4: Yes, he will be there. And he's also, we're going to have a book raffle along with a ton of other raffles, including two guitar and amp raffles, a 50-50 raffle, t-shirt raffles, gift baskets, all kinds of stuff going on all day. It's going to be really awesome. And so Rich will be there. Also, Mick Michaels, who wrote the book When We Rocked, Philly Rock Scene book.
0: And that's got a picture of the Liberty Bell on it. And Johnny D, your former bandmate, the drummer who's now with Doro and Kaiketo and many others, he did the foreword on that book.
4: He did, yep.
0: And Rich Fuchsia's book is called Rock Shots, and he came out and saw me in a couple events, and just an amazing book telling his history, how he used to sneak his camera into the old Spectrum. There's Van Halen, there's Ozzy, you guys, even you with Cinderella back in the day from the Galaxy and the Empire. Just one of the many, many special ways to help our veterans out tomorrow. Is this the first annual, or have we done this before for the vets?
4: Nope, this is the first one. If it goes as well as we're expecting, where you plan on doing it every year, making it an annual event? Yeah, it's going to be great. I'm going to be playing on and off through the day and going to be having some friends, some great musicians to sit in, do a bunch of classic rock stuff.
0: That's great.
4: I'll be signing, and I'll have a bunch of merch there as well, including event merchandise, all kinds of brand new stuff, along with the vintage merchandise. It's going to be a great time, again, for a great cause. We're going to have food and drinks all day long. The raffles will be going on all day, and all the record vendors with their vinyl and CDs for sale. It's going to be super awesome.
0: So you mentioned some of the merch. Will there be original, like, old Cinderella and Britney Fox, old tour merch from you personally available?
4: Not as much Cinderella stuff. I'm going to I have some old flyers and promo pictures.
0: Okay. Maybe the original Shape Me with the flip of Nobody's Fool with you and Tony Sticks Destra in the original lineup with the pitcher sleeve that you used to sell at the Galaxy and the Empire, and the old buttons with the green Cinderella logo and the spider web.
4: Well, that'll have available at my merch table at the event.
0: Okay.
4: But the majority of it's going to be Britney Fox, vintage memorabilia and merch, along with all the new VFW Veterans Benefit merch, you know, that was designed exclusively for the event.
0: That's great. That's most important. So that'll be available also. So all the proceeds benefit the vets?
4: That's true, yep. All proceeds from the day will benefit veterans and their families all through the VFW in Parksburg.
0: That's wonderful. So this has been an event in the making for quite some time. You have many special guests joining you. Mike, for more information and details about tomorrow's event, where do we go?
4: Anybody can visit your page, of course.
0: Yeah, we'll put it up at WMMR.com and all my socials at Jackie Spall, the Y Damn at Bam Bam 933, Facebook, Twitter, X, Gram. Put it all up there.
4: Because you have all the info. The Britney Fox fan page also has all the detailed information posted, as well as my Facebook page.
0: So before we let you go, have you been in touch with the members of Britney Fox, Mike, recently?
4: Yeah, John. I spoke to him not too long ago, and Dean and Bill on and off. Yeah. And everyone's doing well. You know, everyone's doing their own thing. You know, so I've been also teaching full-time still, in addition to taking care of the horses and the dogs. Yeah. And then I just decided to, put this veterans benefit together to help out, you know, in that area. You know, we've gotten a ton of interest and all kinds of positive feedback. So we're expecting a really good crowd, and we'd love to see everyone stop by. It's going to be a great day, and it's for a great cause.
0: Again, we're speaking to Michael Kelly Smith, original guitarist, Britney Fox, and Cinderella. A special benefit tomorrow, veterans benefit, and a meet and greet with Michael Kelly Smith, taking place at the VFW Post 4480, 406 West 4th Avenue in Parksburg, PA. And we have a $5 admission open to the public and free admission for all of our veterans. And we go to the Brittany Fox and your Facebook page for more information, you said.
4: Correct.
0: A recap next week. I'm sure it's going to be a great time because we love and respect and we honor all of our vets. And we can't thank you enough for doing this special event.
4: Yeah, my pleasure. It's just another thing that, you know, I have family members that are veterans. Mm-hmm. And it's just something that, you know, means a lot to me. So I wanted to, do something to help them out, you know, any way that I can. And that's one that gave me the idea for the meet and greet and, you know, include it with a record show to, get as many people there as we can to celebrate everything the, you know, vets have done for our country and for all of us. Just, you know, a way to give back.
0: Well said, Mike. Their bravery for our freedom. We will thank them for their service. We always honor our vets every day, Veterans Day or not. Tomorrow's the big day with you, Michael Kelly Smith, at this wonderful VFW post 44846 West Park Avenue in Parksburg, PA. Mike, before I let you go, why don't you pick out our vintage local shot of the week? Do you have a favorite Brittany Fox song that maybe that you love playing or recording the most?
4: Oh, absolutely. Without a doubt, Long Way to Love. It was our lead-off single and video from our debut album in 1988. It's the video that got us signed on to the Poison Tour. Turns out Bobby Dahl had seen the video on MTV, and they were looking for an opening band for their first headlining tour on their Open Up and Say Ah tour. So we got the call. You know, that video and single led to the opening slot on that Poison Tour, and that really got the ball rolling for us.
0: Mike, where was that filmed, real quick? And the old man, he's an actor, he's pushing the shopping cart in the video. I think his name was Martin Clark. He played the role of the tramp. He discovered a television set in a trash can, and he's pushing the old shopping cart with you guys on that TV.
4: Yeah, right. Yeah, that was filmed at a Fontana steel mill, mm-hmm. which is no longer there. It's now Fontana, I think it was called Kaiser Steel Mill, I believe, in Fontana, California, where they actually filmed part of RoboCop.
0: Right.
4: The original RoboCop, the whole big scene at the end, that was filmed there. And the video director suggested it as a location to film the Long Way to Love video. So it sounded good to us. So we flew out to L.A., did the video. And luckily for us, it got on MTV and in heavy rotation. It was even a top 10 video for many weeks straight. We even reached number one at one point, beating out Def Leppard, I believe, if I remember correctly. That was really the beginning of that whole thing taking off for us, you know, catapulting that first album to nearly platinum sales. And then the second video we did was for Girl School.
0: Right.
4: And the teacher in that video.
0: That was Nancy Parsons, right? The actress who portrayed the shirt teacher in the Porky's films. She was Coach Balbricker.
4: He actually was one of the Sarah Connors in the Terminator movie. I think she was the first Sarah Connor that Arnold Schwarzenegger was hunting down. Kind of cool to have her, you know, be in our video and be the school teacher in the Girl School video.
0: And Britney Spears took a lot from that video. People don't recall. Make sure you Google it. And the beautiful Kim Anderson. She was the video vixen that was the head girl in the Girl School. I think she was also in Great White, Once Bitten, Twice Shy. She was listening to you guys on her Walkman, and the teacher cuts the cord. And Mike, isn't there another connection where you feel Long Way to Love? Didn't Tangier, when Mike LeComp shoot a video with Pamela Anderson at the same location?
4: I'm not really sure. I've heard rumors and stories about it, but I don't know the details.
0: We'll have to check that story with Mike LeComp. I'm sure he's on stage somewhere as we speak. Well, it's so good to hear from you. We want everybody to get out and, of course, support our vets tomorrow for this wonderful benefit. Well, Michael Kelly Smith, the original guitarist of Brittany Fox and Cinderella on the line with us. It'll be the Veterans Benefit meet and greet with Michael Kelly Smith record show, book signing with Rich Fuchsia, his Rock Shots book, and Mick Michaels, his book, When We Rocked, forwarded by Johnny D. Your bandmate in Brittany Fox, also with Ty Kettle, Doro, and Wasted. A lot of prizes, a good time for a good cause, taking place beginning at 11 a.m., and you go to about 6, you say, correct?
4: Yeah, it's scheduled till 6, but something tells me we're probably going to be going later than that.
0: VFW yep. Post 4484, West 4th Avenue in Parksburg, PA. Mike, always great to talk to you. You always make me smile. going back to the Galaxy and the Empire Rock Room, the original guitars, Britney Fox and Cinderella, Michael Kelly Smith. Mike, I want to thank you for taking the time out of your day to pretend to be my friend.
4: Well, thank you so much. And again, I'm really looking forward to seeing everyone at the benefit tomorrow. Please stop by if you can. Help support our veterans. It'll be a great day of music, food, drinks, vinyl, and CDs, and all kinds of great stuff. It's going to be really cool. Thank you, Jackie. MMR rocks my night. We'll see everyone tomorrow. Rock on, Philly. Thank you, Jackie.

0: And our vintage local shot of the week, the Fox is on the run and still on the run, as you just heard from original Britney Fox Cinderella guitarist Michael Kelly Smith, our special guest tonight, taking us back to his favorite song recorded on their self-titled debut album in 1988, and the video that really opened the door for Britney Fox, got them on the Poison Tour, made him a household name on MTV, knocking Def Leppard out of the number one requested spot. And Mike called in to tell us about the special event that he's hosting tomorrow for our veterans at the VFW Post 4480 406 West 4th Avenue in Parkersburg, PA, the home of Michael Kelly Smith. It's a veterans benefit. With a meet and greet with Michael, there'll be a record show there with all vendors and collectors, as well as Rich Fuchs's book, Rock Shots, and Mike Adams' book. And Michael said he'll have guitars, Britney Fox, Cinderella merchandise, all available to benefit our veterans. You can go to the Britney Fox official fan page on Facebook, as well as Michael Kelly Smith's fan page, for all information and details. 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Again tomorrow, VFW Post 4480 in Parkersburg, PA, 11 a.m. till 6. And we thank the great guitarist Michael Kelly Smith for calling in tonight to talk a little bit about his days with Britney Fox and Cinderella. And I also want to thank Jim and Bonnie, who are going, they wrote into me, Jackie Bam Bam at WMMR.com, for this week's Vintage Local Shot for Britney Fox. Thank you for patronizing the galaxy. All right, 610-660-9333. Get them into me any way you can. We're hitting a home stretch here. Heading in to dropping a few needles in Jackie's jukebox in our wax museum. I'll let you scream Iron Maiden with our mandatory Maiden pick of the week. We'll up the irons after we pick up another bat line for another special time. Do you know what time it is?
1: Yeah, Bam Bam, it's tool time.
0: Yes, it is. And who's doing the honors this week?
1: Jack, it's Jeremy, your old friend from Cheerleaders, Jersey.
0: The manager, Jeremy, in Cheerleaders, New Jersey?
1: Yes, me.
0: How are you?
1: I'm doing well. We always have you on over here, bud. We have you on in the couch room right now.
0: Oh, goody. Well, tell the lovely ladies I said hello, Jerm, and thank you so much.
1: Yeah, Jack, you got to stop in. We all love you.
0: Oh, you're too kind. Big weekend in Fronty, I take it?
1: Oh, yeah, we're blasting it off over here.
0: You're blasting it off. I like that. So, what Tool song do you like, or I should say love?
1: Yeah, all the girls over here love Tool, play a lot of it.
2: And I go with the title track of Undertow.
0: Going back to the debut.
1: Oh, yeah.
0: And back to the couch dance area we shall go with Jeremy, the wonderful manager and the wonderful staff over there at Cheerleaders, New Jersey. Where are you located exactly again, Jerm?
1: 54 Crescent Boulevard, Gloucester City, New Jersey.
0: Right on the tail end of the Wall-Whitman Bridge.
1: Yes.
0: Okay, well, have a wonderful night, and guys, don't embarrass me. While the girls are swinging around the pole, they are making it Tool time for you tonight. Jerm, have a great weekend, man.
1: Love you, brother.
0: Love you, too.
1: MMR rocks the nighttime, Jackie. And we'll see you soon over at Jersey Cheerleaders. Thanks, Jackie.

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0: Bob, as in Mr. Zombie, with his former band White Zombie, and Bob will bring his Freaks on Parade tour, kind of sorted here, also on with Marilyn Manson, the Mongolian metal band, The Who and Orgy, Homedale, New Jersey, PNC Bank Park. That will be August the 26th, and got a long player for everybody in the couch dance room, and what happens in the champagne court remains in the champagne court. For manager Jeremy and the wonderful girls and staff and cheerleaders, New Jersey, made it tool time. We went back to Undertow. Jackie Bam Bam, and it's time for you now.
1: Hi, Jackie. This is Steve from Phoenixville calling.
0: Is this my little bookworm?
1: Yes, it is.
0: Tell everybody what we're reading this week, Steve.
1: I'm reading some James Patterson right now.
0: What's it called?
1: The 17th Suspect.
0: Okay, I want a book report after you're done. We're not done yet. I need you to tell me what song we're playing.
1: I was wondering if you had John Denver, Take Me Home.
0: Take Me Home, Country Roads?
1: Yes.
0: Man, I love you, Steve. You got to call in more often.
1: I love the show, Bam Bam.
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1: 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Thanks, Jackie. 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

0: It's where we all belong, right here at 93.3 WMMR's You Call It Friday Night, taking John Denver's Country Roads home. Lead-off single I mentioned from his fourth album, Poems, Prayers, and Promises, in 1971. Only the good stuff, only the good stuff. You and me, Jackie Bam Bam, your Deacon of Darkness, still in the upright position at 610-660-9333. Doing my best to get to everybody. 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And then we're going to come back and we'll drop a few needles in my wax museum, a.k.a. the jukebox. 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
18: Tell them, All-Star.
21: Oh, young guys.
18: Woo-hoo! Happy birthday, USA.
21: Barbera.
18: Chiefs, Chiefs. Thousands off. 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
19: Just $250 down.
18: Woo-hoo! Right, Christopher Sanchez?
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18: Tell them Christopher Sanchez sent you.
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23: Woo-hoo! I'm Gary Barbera with one more thing to say. 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

I'm doing the honor this week. Let's up the irons, Bam Bam. 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Up the irons, Jackie. 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

0: And our mandatory maiden pick of the week goes to the Wicker Man, 12th album, Brave New World, back in 2000, lead-off single. Thanks to Lulu doing the Patterson Walk in Rock Hill, doing the honors tonight. Don't forget, we welcome Maiden and Megadeth to Hershey September the 15th. And Nico McBrain, the great drummer, celebrating the birthday next week. But he tells us his brand new memoir, Hello Boys and Girls, will arrive on October the 22nd. And this week's mandatory maiden was brought to us from our friends at Parks Excite Center. 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Roger Daltrey, Rock and Roll Hall of Famer from The Who, will be at Parks Casino on September 25th. Comedian Tommy Chong, Yaman from Cheech and Chong, rolls in on September 21st. 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Back to the summer, representing the Kiss Army, the Demon of Kiss. Gene Simmons brings his band to play all your Kiss favorites on July 24th. Comedian Ben Bankus will be there August 22nd. And the magician, Michael Carbonaro, on September the 19th. 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And Duck Walking Backwards, George Thorogood and his Delaware Destroyers will rock and roll on August the 28th. 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
1: Well, step right up, because we saved the best for last inside the Wax Museum. And let's see, I got one, two, three. Oh, I only got a buck. I got four quarters. But we'll make the best out of it as we slide these quarters right down the old slot, set the Victrola to 45 RPM, and we start spinning. We'll be paying a visit to Motown USA on the Gordy label in 1965, a song about cutting into the dance floor. We'll also go to a pioneer, a postmodern war jump blues who influenced many, including Chuck Berry and B.B. King, as well as the Allman Brothers Band. And speaking of pioneers, we'll go to a Rock and Roll Hall of Famer who charted that plane on the day the music died. And our first needle drop goes to Gladys Knight and her Pips. And the amazing Jimmy Webb song, written about Farrah Fawcett and Steve Austin, which originally was intended for Sissy Houston, about taking a plane to Houston. But Gladys Knight and her Pips redid it and took it to the top of the charts in 1973, opening up their 11th album after leaving Motown Records, Imagination. As you wish Gladys Knight a happy belated 82nd birthday, let's board the midnight train to Georgia, all here, spinning in Jackie Bam Bam's Jukebox at 93.3 WMMR.

humans. We came to destroy your miserable world, but then we heard WMMR in Philadelphia. We find it highly evolved, so you will be spared. We must go now. The time portal is closing.

0: Hey, this is Val Shively at R&B Records in Upper Darby. And I'm here at the store, and you know what? Chuck's up on the ladder listening to Jackie Bam Bam, the greatest of them all. Him and his father drive me nuts, but they play the good stuff here at MMR in Philadelphia. Thanks, Jackie. You're the best.
1: Hey, everybody. This is Jackie's dad, Papa Bam Bam. All of you Boogie and Rebels, this music man has spun in many, many clubs. And a lot of this music you're hearing comes from my 45 vinyl collection. So, Jackie and Pierre, stay away from my records. God forbid if you scratch my records. Thanks for listening to my son. I taught him everything he knows. 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

Ooh, Papa Do, how do you do? This is my main man, Jackie Bam Bam, saying, hey, Gator with the heater, boss with the hot sauce. You know I'm going to Bam Bam Bam. Well, Jackie, you are the man. That's why you're called Jackie Bam Bam Bam. Don't be shame. Mention Jackie's name. Don't holler. 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Keep on rocking, Jackie Bam Bam. 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

0: Well, we've run out of time as we run out of Jackie Bam Bam's jukebox and unplug it here at 93.3 WMMR's You Call It Friday Night with the great Junior Walker and his all-stars and Shotgun lead-off single from their debut album on Tamla Records, a subsidiary of Motown in 1965. Prior to a little jump blues, a pioneer in the Rock and Roll Hall of Fame influenced Chuck Berry, B.B. King, the Allman Brothers Band, best known for his song Stormy Monday, but Tuesday's just the same. T-Bone Walker, and we did the T-Bone Shuffle. Rewinding us back to 1947, and he would have celebrated his heavenly happy 116th birthday this week, followed by Buddy Holly and his Crickets, and that'll be the day. And it was released this week, 1957, produced by Norman Petty, and we came in with the great Gladys Knight and the Pips, Midnight Train to Georgia, second single from their 11th album, first on Buddha Records after leaving Motown Imagination in 1973. And Gladys Knight blew out 82 candles on her rock and roll birthday cake this week. Jackie Bam Bam, shutting the lights and pulling down the shades as my coffin's calling. But I thank you for taking this musical journey with me each and every Friday night with gems and chestnuts that truly deserve to be heard on your radio, and they are, because music should have no expiration date. Thanks to our great WMMR program director, the secret weapon, Chucky D'Amico, and his little dog, too. So raise a beer or 30 to Chuck. He's also the great program director down the hallway at our country sister station, WXTU. And look for his band, Rockin' in Wildwood, all summer long. And look for yours truly, serenading Camden County tomorrow at 4 p.m. on Haddon Avenue as I strut with the Uptown String Band and all 14 string bands in their mummer suits that you saw on New Year's Day, parading for free, a family fun day, again beginning at 4 p.m. on Haddon Avenue with the Philadelphia String Band Association. We'll see all 14 string bands. Hope to see you there, and if not, we'll make some more memories in honor of the life of Pierre Robert in Rittenhouse Square, hosted by Matt Cord and Pierre's family this Sunday at noon with the bench unveiling, which will be memorialized with Pierre's name on it. Now it's all we need is a statue on that bench, but it'll come, and so will that mural on somebody's wall. And once again, I want to say happy birthday to my mommy, Mommy Bam Bam, for bringing me into this crazy rock and roll world and protecting me. I love you, Mom, and I love you, true music lovers. So until we let it rock again, have a great weekend with your family, friends, and animals, because that's what it's really about. And until we let it rock again, always remember to be kind, be cool, be careful, and I'll see you around the hood. And I'll see you Sunday in Rittenhouse Square, wherever you are, Pierre Robert.
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0: Statler?
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0: Is that it?
1: Yes, it's over. How'd you like it?
0: I don't know. I slept through the whole thing.
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1: Beauty, love, happiness, joy. Have you ever wondered why my gold-dipped roses are so popular? Why we have so many passionate collectors? Hi, it's me, Steven Singer. 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

MMR rocks. That's Autumn Kings and Gone, Gone, Gone, the trio from Detroit. They were just in the studio with Preston and Steve and performed that song live. Jason Fay on here. Back after a couple of weeks off and some music still to play for you. We've got some a couple of fun songs to mix in here coming up shortly. I'll tell you what those are going to be. But let's get continuing with this music marathon. It's Tom Petty. 93.3 WMMR, everything that rocks. Good morning.

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0: 93.3 WMR, Everything Rocks, Alter Bridge there, Silent Divide, wrapping up that set of songs. And Jason Phan with you on this blustery Saturday morning. Yesterday was quite nice. After a couple weeks of rain, it seemed like every day it was raining. I finally got to my lawn yesterday, and I'm sure my neighbors appreciated it because it had gotten long. You know, it was like every day it was raining, and then it just grew. And I'm sure maybe you've experienced the same thing. It just wasn't the right time to get out there, and then it would just be wet. Anyway, it's not going to be rainy today. It is going to be windy with some wind gusts like 15, 20 miles per hour. High temperature today, around 70 degrees. Tomorrow, things really calm down. It's going to be nicer, and 75 for the high temperature. What do we have this morning? We've got some music to get to. I do want to get to some songs for Pierre in the Rittenhouse Square bench unveiling is tomorrow at noon. Maybe you're attending with us. Pierre's family is in town for it. It's going to be a really special event. So I'll play a couple of songs in the 9 o'clock hour in honor of Pierre, maybe get his voice on the air. It's also John Bonham's birthday tomorrow, so why don't we take a break? Oh, I want to play some Rush this morning. I just feel like, you know what? It's a morning we should play some Rush. But in the meantime, we'll take a break. We'll come back. We'll play something for Bonzo, something cool, something deeper for one of the greatest drummers ever right after this.
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MMR Rocks, new music there from Black Label Society. That one's called Name in Blood. Tomorrow would have been John Bonham's 78th birthday, one of the greatest drummers of all time. I mean, certainly top five. You could argue Keith Moon. You could argue Neil Peart. There's a handful of just incredible drummers that are way up at the top. And Bonzo, one of the best and very influential on other drummers, newer drummers, and just music in general. You listen to any Zeppelin song. And I try to, when I listen to some of those songs or various artists in the car, and there's a great guitar player or piano player or bass player, I just try to point out to my kids, like, you got to listen to how good this is. And when you hear a Zeppelin tune, you just, I mean, every one, you can just hear Bonzo's greatness in every Zeppelin track. So for one of the greatest drummers of all time, let's play a double shot of Bonzo right here on MMR.

0: 93.3 WMMR, everything that rocks. Double shot of Zeppelin for Bonzo. His birthday's would be tomorrow, 78. John Bonham would be one of the greatest drummers of all time. I had to play Moby Dick, and I thought, you know what? His drumming on When the Levee Breaks, really that whole fourth record is, I mean, every record, right? Every record, he's great. But that fourth record in particular, it's just, I mean, yeah, he's one of the all-time greats. We just can't just play Moby Dick. We got to do a double shot. And so we did, in honor for one of the greatest drummers of all time. What would be his 78th birthday tomorrow. Jason Fayon, that's me. We'll take a break. Bruce is in town tonight, so I do want to get to something something from Bruce in honor of the show. And the Pierre Bench unveiling is tomorrow. Hopefully you can join us, Rittenhouse Square, at noon. Matt Cord is going to MC it, and then his family's in town. I know that. It's going to be really special. The place that Pierre loved, one of the places that Pierre loved the most, also his house at Lake Tahoe. There are a couple of places, but and a beautiful day like today on Rittenhouse Square, Pierre would be there with a couple of cologne coffee, reading a book, and sitting on one of the benches. So it's pretty cool that they're dedicating a bench to him, and the unveiling is tomorrow at noon. So we'll play a couple of musical numbers in conjunction with that. That'll be in the 9 o'clock hour, but we'll take a break. We'll come back. A music marathon, new music from Social Distortion. The Hooters will kick us off right after this.
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MMR Rocks, Social Distortion, their new song, Born to Kill, and a music marathon began with the Hooters. Want to get a song in from Rush? Jason Fay on That's Me. I've got two kids. We drive to school. We got a bit of a commute to school, so we do this fun thing where each of my daughters gets a day. They get to choose the music to and from school. And Fridays, that's my day. And so yesterday, I'm like, let's listen to some Rush and really pay attention to the instrumentals and the different players, Geddy and Alex and Neil, and how it all comes together. And they couldn't have been less interested. But I had a great time, and the windows were down. It's the spirit of radio. 93.3 WMMR, everything.

0: champions. 93.3 WMR, everything rocks. Music Marathon wrapping up on this beautiful, windy Saturday morning. Rush in there as well. And I forced it upon my kids yesterday in the car as our commute. It's like 20 minutes each way to their school. So each kid gets their own music day during the week. And then Friday's my day. I'm like, you know what, kids? This morning, we're listening to Rush. And they were not thrilled. Like, listen to how good Neil Peart's drumming is. Not thrilled. You hear Alex's guitar, not thrilled. Getty's bass, they just, no. Rush, by the way, coming to town, if you haven't heard, in August, two shows. It just cannot wait. They've been hitting up the interview circuits, and it's popping up on my social media, and it's great to just see them, you know, happy again after those years of, you know, Neil passing and afterwards, and they just seem revitalized and excited to be playing live again, and they're going to be here in town, and just cannot wait. I think it's the end of August, maybe the 20th. I have our concert calendar right in front of me. I could just tell you it's the 21st and 23rd at the Big Joint. I think a couple tickets remain, our concert list, by the way, at WMMR.com. You can always check out who's coming to town. Who's coming to town tonight? Well, that's Bruce Springsteen. We'll play Bruce next.
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17: 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Zero down. Woo-hoo! 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

Gemma Marrocks' new music from Sublime, Until the Sun Explodes. That's the title track of the upcoming fourth, and they're saying final studio album from Sublime will be out June 12th. Jacob Noel Bradley's son is lead singer of the band, at least for this record. And you know, sometimes bands say that that will be it, and it happens, and oftentimes it doesn't happen, but we'll see. Pretty cool, though. New album from Sublime coming out in a couple of weeks. We'll get to Bruce Springsteen in just a minute. He's in town with the E Street Band at the Big Joint. But first, cover of Don Henley, The Ataris, 93.3 WMMR.

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0: 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Bruce and the E Street Band, Jersey Girl Live, as Bruce will be in town tonight at the Big Joint, a Saturday night with Bruce. I wonder if he'll play that song. He plays for a long time every show, 3+ hours. Great to have him back. The show was originally scheduled earlier in the year, but the Sixers playoff run pushed it back. So tonight we get Bruce back in town. Jason Vaughn, that's me. Big event tomorrow, the Rittenhouse Square bench unveiling for Pierre Robert. That happens at noon. Pretty cool. Matt Cord is going to be hosting the ceremony. The place in the city where Pierre loved the most was sitting in Rittenhouse Square on a beautiful day, reading a book, drinking a cup of coffee. So it's really fitting that there is a bench being dedicated to him. It's open to the public if you want to join. And I've got some songs to play in honor of Pierre Robert in the 9 o'clock hour. I hope you can stay until then. In the meantime, we'll take a break and we'll come back with some more music next.
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16: How you been, man?
17: Real good.
16: Enjoying
17: this day. Yeah, we're staying busy. Yep.
16: And today's Saturday. And what does that mean?
17: Salt Sale Saturday, baby.
16: Everyone knows the king of water, Salt Sale Saturday, is if you have water softener in your house, Jared, in many of his locations, or all of your locations, actually, yep, you sell water softener salt for less money.
17: Yeah, it's we've been doing it. My dad started in 1976 when he got into the business, and we've been carrying it on ever since.
16: So today, Jared and I are going to be grilling Mr. John Cox from Roost Booster about painting, getting the best paint job, because we always say here at Higher Town, the best anything is the one that's installed properly. So, John, a $70 gallon of premium paint slapped onto a dirty, glossy, peeling surface typically fails faster than a 35-gallon applied paint over surfaces that were clean sanded and patched and primed. Am I right?
18: That's right. And even taking it beyond that, a $35 gallon paint over the proper primer is going to last a lot longer than a premium paint without the primer.
16: So how do we protect a homeowner when they're thinking of painting, thinking of doing exterior paint, interior paint, or whatever they've got to do? How do we protect them, and what advice can we give them on getting the proper paint job?
18: I always tell my potential customers, make sure you're looking at anybody's estimate. If they don't specifically put down the prep work that they're going to be doing on that estimate, they are not doing any prep work. Usually what I see is power wash and paint. So they're going to show up, wet the house down, you know, spend about an hour wetting the house down, and then let it dry, and they're going to paint. Power washing needs to be done properly. It should take multiple hours to power wash a whole house before you paint. And that's just the start. You still need to scrape. I see so many guys just power washing and then painting over it without scraping, checking the caulk, making sure that they're replacing failed caulk.
16: Okay, and you know what? We always say at Higher Town, you can't caulk over caulk. Say that 10 times fast. Anyways, so, you know, we're talking exterior, obviously.
18: Yeah.
16: You know, I've been in the home improvement business for over three decades. I don't want to age myself. However, I was always enamored. There was a painter as a kid, I remember, when he would paint the outside of a house, he would literally put on these big mitts. Like, they look like big mops. And he would wash the house, and he would wash it by hand and literally wait for it to dry when it was done. And I will tell you that because my dad made me sit in not as a punishment, like actually to learn, but he would make me go, like, ghost the guy for a couple days, you know, follow him around or whatever. With each trade, carpentry, painting, electricians, you know, plumbers. But with painting, I remember he'd wash the house and then he'd sit and have lunch waiting for it to dry. And I'd look at the house after it was washed and I used to say to myself, why paint? This guy just washed the house. It looks brand new. Have you ever done that?
18: That's happened multiple times. I did have a customer say, I don't need to paint now. It looks really good.
16: Right. I mean, I was amazed, but then after he painted it, I'm like, oh, I get it. Now the house is, and it would be 20, 25 years, no problem. So I just figured, obviously, I don't expect you to be washing houses today with, you know, I call them schmatas on your hands. but, you know, after you power wash, you got to scrape and clean up all the schmutz.
18: Right, exactly. You got to make sure that you're not painting over anything that's going to cause problems later on. And the biggest thing is where you go from a painted surface to an unpainted surface after you scrape. If you're not putting the proper primer on, you're setting yourself up for future peeling.
16: Okay, so there you have it. So, you know, we're post-COVID. Everyone's complaining about the cost of everything, inflation, you know, we were talking earlier, the median size house, Jared, how much, what were you saying?
17: Yeah, I mean, down in Ann Arbor, my daughter just bought a house down there. I was just amazed at what they run.
16: You're $500,000?
17: $800,000. It's crazy.
16: How do you even afford a house anymore?
17: Well, hopefully get a good job.
16: Yeah, right. AI everywhere. So today's also shout out Saturday, 248-927-1985. Text us in studio. We would love to give you a shout out. Shout out to JAG Lighting, Jerry Goldberg, one of the top lighting companies in Metro Detroit. If you want exterior lighting, you want moods, you want the house to look amazing, that's your guy, Jerry Goldberg. Guy's a rock star. I know him myself. He listens to the show. He's a big fan. So we've got John Cox from Roos Booster Painting. John, what other kind of work do you guys do?
18: 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And with the handyman, that encompasses everything from replacing smoke detectors all the way up to full bathroom remodels, basement refinishing. We're a licensed contractor.
16: So, yeah, that was one of my next questions. You know, when you're hiring a painter or a handyman service and you have questions that, like, I give homeowners questions, you go to hireitdone.com, my friends, and all the content, all the questions to ask every contractor. 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But the questions you ask in the beginning are what sets the pace and the whole mantra for the rest of the project. So, obviously, I always tell homeowners, we start at the beginning, keep it simple. Are you licensed and insured? Obviously, Hired Done, if you get a contractor, there are 100% all of them. They can't get on the website without being licensed and insured. But a lot of contractors say, oh, yeah, I'll paint your house for $300. You know, get it in writing. How important is it to get it in writing?
18: If it's not in writing, it's not going to happen.
16: Right, that's smart. If it's not already, it never happened, right?
17: If it's $300, run.
16: Well, yeah, obviously, efficiently. You know, and Jared, you guys, because you're in the water softener business, clean water, filtering water and stuff like that. Same with you. When people call you and they're like, yeah, I'm thinking about getting a water softener, you go out there, you have to write a whole scope of work for what you're going
17: to
16: do.
17: Yeah, and, you know, it's gotten to the point to where what we do is we just really listen to the customer because, you know, what do they want? Do they want big box store quality? Do they want middle of the road? Or do they want the best of the best? You know, there's no wrong decision. Just make sure you're finding out what they're looking for.
16: Well, that's the key. You know, the homeowner's hiring you to give them clean water or a great paint job or some handyman work. But, you know, you still have to extract out of them. You still have to ask them, do you drink bottled water all day long? Are you, you know, worried about the well water? Yeah. Is there rust stains? You have to find out before you can prescribe, like a doctor, basically, the roadmap. So you're going to prescribe the roadmap to clean water, right?
17: Exactly. It's just a matter about finding out what the customer is looking for. And then guiding them, giving them the information.
16: You call it the path to better water?
17: Yeah, your path to better water, yeah. You know, it's just comes down to, you know, you listen to the customer, find out what they're looking for, and direct them. That's what, you know, a good contractor is going to give you good advice.
16: Well, you hope so, but yeah, that's the key, and that's what some of the problem is. People don't know where they're getting advice. They go on YouTube, Home and Garden Television, they Google how long's a bathroom taking, you know, how long's a paint job, one day, and they, you know, you tell them it's 10 days, they're like, wait a minute, YouTube said this, Google said that. you know,
17: right,
16: there's
17: there
16: so much misinformation.
17: Where the problem is, though, Adam. You know what? Everyone goes on and they're like, well, I just watched. They painted this entire house in literally 3 minutes.
16: Right.
17: On this YouTube video. You know what? And then the prices, you know, you got to talk about money. You got to talk about the expectation. You got to talk about the quality. And
16: You know what's funny? You're right. You know, John, let me ask you a question. Have you ever power washed a house where they had well water? Because I'm always worried when my sprinklers, I use well water for my sprinklers. And I've got rust stains, and I'm always, you know, I have not smart enough yet to have Jared come out and put a rust filter on my sprinkler system, but it's probably a good investment. But, John, when you power wash a house to clean it and it's well water, is that a risk, or you take precautions?
18: You know, it's never created a problem for us in the past. Typically, where it is when somebody has an in-ground sprinkler system and they are experiencing a lot of rust stains on their home, and that's where we'll use the proper primer plus a self-washing paint that's going to reduce the amount of rust stains they're getting on the house.
16: Oh, okay. So, yeah, they have it. Now, Jared, for you guys, because you clean water for everything, drinking mostly, but if I wanted to get rid of the rust stains on the side of my house, I would filter my sprinkler system, right?
17: Yeah, we can put filtration on there. First, what I'm going to tell you is, you know, adjust your sprinklers, because obviously you don't want that water, any additional water splashing on the house that doesn't otherwise need to. You know?
16: Okay, yeah, that's true.
17: You know, so, but yeah, we can filter it for you, and you won't have any rust.
16: Okay, and so is that expensive?
17: You know, it depends how big of a system you have, sprinkler system, how big of a yard. If you've got a small 5,000-6,000 square foot yard and you happen to be on well water.
16: Yeah, like, so let's say five zones.
17: I mean, yeah, you're going to be on something like that. You might be a couple $1,000, give or take. You get into.
16: But does that last long, the iron filter? Or?
17: Yeah, I mean, they're going to last long. I mean, obviously, if you're the type of person that's watering every single day versus the customer that's watering every 3 days, you know, you'll get different life. It's like a set of tires, I tell people. The more water you use, the more filtration that's required. And that affects life. And then also the quality of the system you put in.
16: How noticeable of a difference is it?
17: Oh, it's a big notice. It's a big difference. You know, especially on these new homes, everyone's doing white houses. Last thing you want is orange. I'm sure you paint over that, or you deal with that quite often.
18: I see it a lot.
16: When you get rust stains on a house that you can visibly see, John, do you use like a CLR, like a rust remover, or when you power wash it pretty much comes clean?
18: So we don't want to damage people's landscaping, and that's always a big issue. So a lot of chemicals we're going to stay away from.
16: Okay, and that's what I figured as much. So, typically this time of year, here we are, late spring, coming right into summer. Everyone's doing their exterior paint. It's obviously the time of year. It's a busy season for you. Are you busy?
18: Yes, we are having tremendous sales this year.
16: Okay, well, that's a good thing to think. All right, so we're going to take a quick break. We've got John Cox from Roost Booster Painting and Handyman Services, and my in the co-host chair today, Jared Beauchamp, Beauchamp Water Treatment Solutions. Salt sale Saturday, don't forget about that. And when we come back, we're going to talk about popular colors. If someone wants to paint brick, how do you do it properly? And just little exterior maintenance tips that we can talk about before we go inside the house for painting on the inside. My name's Adam Helfman. This is Hire It Done, and you're listening to the Hire It Done Radio Network.
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16: Is, you know, like me. From the neck down, I'm worth minimum wage. So I don't want to, like... try and do painting. I can watch it. I've seen it. I'm like, you know what? I can try this. And then I open a paint jar. It takes me 20 minutes to try and use like a bottle opener to get the damn thing open.
17: Spill half of it.
16: I've 100% spilled it. The mess is worse than everything. And prep work, I just can't get it. I'm not good. So what I know I'm good at is everything that comes out of my mouth. I can spew the right questions. I can spew the right stuff. So... thus, the reason why Hire It Done exists for people like me who just say, you know what? Hire It Done because I can be spending time with my kid. I can be outside relaxing and having the right painter, the right contractor doing the best work. So that's where John Cox comes in. So, John, outside work, you know, it's painting. It's time of year. What happens when you come to a house and there's, like, rotted fascia behind the gutters or a homeowner has, like, woodpecker holes, or you know, there's always stuff on the outside of the house besides just cleaning the outside. You address all that and you're equipped to handle it too, right?
18: Yes, and what happens a lot of times, people will call me after they had their gutters replaced to say, oh, we've got rotten fascia board under the gutter. Well, we have to take all of those gutters off in order to replace those boards properly. The best time to call me is before you think about having the gutters replaced. We can pull all the gutters off and put new fascia board on, protect it before the gutters are put up, and we can even put gutters up for you.
16: Okay, so if a homeowner knows that they have a little bit of rotted board, because you're a handyman, you also can do all the proper construction work to get the paint job done properly.
18: Right. We're going to make sure that those fascia boards never rot again. We're going to make sure to put the proper primer and paint on them. And so when the new gutters are put up over them and they're hung properly, the fascia board's going to last for another 50 years.
16: So this will be the last time a homeowner has to worry about
18: it.
16: What about gutters? I mean, gutters, if they're not installed properly, they're pitched wrong or whatever, done wrong, it becomes a headache too. Can you repair gutters for people?
18: Yes, we repair gutters for people a lot of times, and sometimes following up other painters who did pull the gutters off and then hung them wrong, so they weren't doing what they were supposed to do, causing more problems than what they thought they were solving.
16: How often do you see plants growing out of gutters?
18: Quite a bit. And we will clean gutters prior to painting as well.
16: Which obviously is the best way to go.
17: Adam, you just make sure your landscaper, when he's trimming your shrubs, trim the weeds coming out of the gutters, right?
16: Yeah, there you go. It's the best part, right? So, John, you know, you talked earlier about landscaping and painting and outside the house. Do you guys have magic carpets? Like, do you float on around the side of the house so that you don't have to step into their petunias?
18: No, and it's something that I go over before we start any paint job, that the potential for landscape damage does exist, that I'm going to put the safety of my guys over the safety of the plants every single time, but we do try our best to respect everybody's landscaping, make sure nothing gets damaged.
16: Okay, and you know what? Listen, protection of the homeowner's property is paramount to the first sign of a good contractor. Am I correct in saying that?
18: Right, exactly. So before we start scraping an area, we're going to make sure we have the drop cloths down and collect as many of those scrapings as we can.
16: Makes sense. So if a homeowner's hearing this today, John, and they're like, oh my God, I need my house painted, I want gutters, but I also have some exterior maintenance. Can you come out and do an inspection for a homeowner like and say, all right, Mrs. Jones, yes, we want to paint your house, but we see that the PVC pipes coming out from the furnace on the side of the house have gaps around it. You have three or four deck boards that are warped. You could package a whole exterior cleanup for a homeowner and be the one contractor to do it all.
18: Right, exactly. And that's as I'm walking around, I do make suggestions. And I always make sure people understand that I'm not trying to upsell every single thing. But if I see something, I'm going to just mention it and let them know it's an option. The great thing about my estimates is that everything on the estimate is itemized. So if people say, you know what, I really like this quote, but I, you know, I'm not going to have you worry about the rotten deck boards right now. And, you know, I mean, if I'm walking on somebody's deck and I, you know, fall through the deck, then I'm
17: going
18: to...
17: It's going on the quote.
18: Yes, exactly. I'm going to make sure to mention that. And
16: makes sense. Basically, see something, say something.
18: Right.
16: But I appreciate you saying that you're not looking to upsell the job either, because some homeowners say, look, I can't afford everything right now, but I need to do this, this, and this. You're not going to paint over rotted wood, though, right?
18: No, and that's something that I always make sure to mention, that we can't paint over wood that's compromised because it's going to fail very quickly. I've had people say, well, I'm selling the house this year, and it's just one of those things that I say, you know what, let me work out a deal for you so we can replace that board so I feel good about this paint job.
16: And that makes sense. Now, if a homeowner wants to do it in phases, can you do, like, this spring some work and then come back in the fall for phase two?
18: We can, and what I'll do is I'll make sure they understand the price to do the entire job as one job versus the additional trip charges for us to do it in phases.
16: To break it up. So it is cheaper to do it all right away.
18: Definitely. Once I have a crew out there with ladders, doing that work is a lot easier than having to send the crew out again, unload all the ladders off the truck, go up the ladder.
16: There's a lot to do there. Yes. I get it. Speaking of, like, there's different qualities of salt, Jared, like for your water softener.
17: Yep.
16: You use DuraCube, yep, which is pretty much the benchmark, right?
17: Yeah, it's the cleanest product.
16: There are other products that are cheaper.
17: Yep.
16: And they're cheaper because they don't have pure salt, or what is it?
17: Yeah, I mean, it's different quality, different, you know, cost to it. And I mean, they all work. It's just a matter of how long they work. It's like anything else, and how well they're going
16: to
17: work.
16: Have you ever had to go fix a softener that had bad salt in it, and that's what ruined it?
17: Yeah, what'll happen is it's like, I tell people, it's like putting fuel in your car. You know, if you're putting premium in versus, you know, an economy grade, you know, obviously the higher quality burns cleaner, runs, you know, much better. And we're dealing with the water you drink, you bathe in. So why wouldn't you want to, for a matter of a dollar or two more for the better salt, why wouldn't you get the better salt?
16: Makes perfect sense. So you apply that methodology to paint. John, I see big box store paint. I see Sherwin-Williams, PPG, Benjamin Moore. You go to a hardware store, Ralph Lauren. You know, there's all kinds of different qualities of paint. Is that apply that logic where a better paint can do better for the house?
18: In a lot of situations, yes. And that's where I stand apart from any of my competitors, is that I am going to recommend the right paint for the job. I'm not a one-size-fits-all. I see so many times, painters, well, I always use Duration on exteriors or whatever it is, that sometimes there is a paint that's going to work better for that situation. And so I make my recommendation to the customer, what I think is going to last the longest or achieve what they're looking for.
16: And that's actually benefit to the homeowner. So what if a homeowner says, well, I grew up, my dad always used Benjamin Moore, and we're a Benjamin Moore family, and, you know, we need Benjamin Moore. You're like, okay, you'll use it if they want it, right?
18: Absolutely. I will always yield to the customer's preference after they've heard me explain why I want to use what I want to use. If they want their product, then we'll do it, and we'll do it as good as anybody can or better.
16: You know, it's like in roofing. You know, we have a lot of roofers we've been through here at Higher Town. We know a lot of them. And they all pick up a shingle that they want to, you know, promote. Owens Corning, GAF, Atlas, you know, there's all kinds of shingles out there that they stand behind because they're certified by the manufacturer, or they feel it's a better warranty. But again, the same logic applies here as it does where everything else I say is, you can take the best paint, and if you don't put it on right, it's worthless.
18: Right, exactly. I see a lot of times houses that were just painted a year ago that have bubbles in the paint, peeling, rotten boards puckering up.
16: It's my house.
18: Yes, exactly.
16: I have bubbles. You were there, you know.
18: Yes.
16: We have to get you back out there and get the whole done, get it done properly.
18: I'm going to make sure that happens.
16: Yes, please. I need that. So for everyone out there, if you're thinking about getting the great paint job and you want to do it right, and wherever you live, Philadelphia, Detroit, John, let's give homeowners some advice right now on, you know, primer, paint, prep, caulking, you know, the right steps, because I've seen contractors take the paint and tint the primer or mix it. I don't understand. Is that cutting corners?
18: It's not in certain situations. So for an interior paint job that needs a primer, let's say new drywall, then, yeah, if we tint that primer, then we're going to save them money on the more expensive paint, so we don't need to do three coats of the expensive paint. We can do a coat of primer in the tint and then paint over the top.
16: And that's typically a benchmark accepted practice for professional painters. Because that's what I would say.
18: Right, exactly. It's pretty much an industry standard. However, on exterior paint jobs, a lot of times painter says, oh, yeah, see, it says primer and paint in one. But there is a difference between a primer that's just blocking color versus a primer that's meant to bond the paint. And if you have a house that has been peeling and you do not put a bonding primer on there, you're going to have peeling again within a couple of years.
16: So, again, deferring to the expert, when homeowners call, someone like you with your experience is going to give them the best advice on what to do.
18: I give people the best advice, and I itemize the primer coat as a separate line item that people can choose to do or not do. And then the people who choose not to do it usually call me within a couple of years with a couple of, you know, peeling or bubbling issues. And I've covered those under warranty, but I do remind them that, I offered you the bonding primer. You declined it.
17: What about on some of these older houses, lead paint? Do you ever run into that very often?
18: So when it comes up, then we are capable of doing the lead primer. Which, you know, I mean, it doesn't taste very good, so I don't advise eating the lead encapsulating primer, but we're capable of doing that.
17: Okay. Any special practices you got to do to prep for if you're peeling it and scraping it?
18: Yes, we have to make sure that we're collecting all of the residue so we're not leaving any lead paint behind.
16: So you encapsulate, basically.
18: Yes.
16: You use all the base EPA lead.
18: Right, so lead
16: practices.
18: Encapsulating primer is, you know, I enjoy it because I always like to tell people don't taste it.
16: Right. Well, you know, the reason with lead paint is because the little kids were eating the windowsills.
17: Yeah.
16: And then they're claiming there was some neurological defects. I mean, I'm eating lead paint. Look at me.
17: Yeah. We turned out fine, right?
18: So they were right.
16: Yeah. Well, yeah. You know, of course. It is what it is. But, Jared, it's the same thing with you know, the lead in the water out in Flint, Michigan and all these other cities. Yeah. You know, they've done a good job keeping it quiet. The water's poison. You know, the cities do, the water treatment plants do a really good job treating the water, except it's the delivery all the way from the plant to your house where the piping sometimes can break off and get into the water. Yes.
17: Yeah, you've got these city water, we call them transmission lines, that are just decaying because they're older and stuff like that. And, you know, unfortunately, they can't replace them as quick as they're decaying. You know, they're trying. And, you know, for the most part, I think a lot of the municipalities that we've worked with, like you said, they're trying their best to do the right thing.
16: So if someone's worried about their water, and water's a big thing, you know, you hear alkaline, Canyon, hydrogen, you know, all these electrolytes, and all, you know, there's a new brand of water every month, right? I just want clean water. I want to be able to taste it. I want to be able to shower. I want to feel good. Give the audience what the basic water system should be for every home.
17: So if you're on city water, whether you're on city water or not, and you think that, okay, I have a refrigerator filter and stuff like that, reverse osmosis or RO systems, that's what you want to have. That's for your consumption water, that's your drinking water, and it needs to be a certified unit that will address any PFAS that's in the water. It'll take care of arsenic, lead. So you want to get that in there. If you're on well water, you still want one of those systems, reverse osmosis system, but you're also going to want to soften the water, get rid of the hardness and iron.
16: Which I understand completely. So some homeowners, you know, recently I was participating in a kitchen remodel, and I said to the homeowner, you got all this new plumbing, you should get a water, filtration system. Oh, no, the refrigerator has a filter in it.
17: Yeah,
16: can we define for homeowners what that really means and the value of really putting a real filter in?
17: That filter is just one stage of what a reverse osmosis. The bottled water you buy is not filtered by just a refrigerator filter.
16: Right.
17: It's by the process of reverse osmosis is how 90% of the bottled water is made. So that's not a refrigerator filter. That's a big misunderstanding. So, you really want to do a reverse osmosis system. If you're drinking water, if you're the guy drinking or the person drinking water out of the hose and don't care, not a big deal. But if you're buying your water, you know, and you want a good quality water, just reverse osmosis. And it's cheaper, Adam. You go to a gas station and you buy a singular one, you're $1 or $2 per bottle. A reverse osmosis system in your house will make water for like 8 to 12 cents per gallon.
16: Well, that's what I wanted to ask
17: you. That's
16: not
17: per bottle, that's per gallon.
16: So for a homeowner who goes out and buys a case of water at the grocery store,
17: yep.
16: Okay, let's say it's $5, $5.99 for 24 bottles, let's just call it. And they continually doing that. And they're always stocking up on bottled water.
17: You're spending more money.
16: A reverse osmosis done right in your house, $1,500?
17: Yeah, a good middle of the road system is going to be $1,500. I mean, you can get them as cheap as $200-$300, but those are throwaways. Those end up being your most expensive systems.
16: But so let's assume you pay the $1,500. I can do how many bottles of water? And I'll be ahead of myself.
17: That's going to be with a membrane that's rated for 50 gallons per day.
16: Yeah.
17: You can drink out of it, and that system's going to last you 15 years. So it's $100. Per year, if it's a 15-year unit.
16: Yeah, and you'll buy, in the first 3 months, you'll buy enough water.
17: Oh, yeah. It is 100%. Google the studies, about the difference cost between a reverse osmosis, what it costs to make per gallon versus a buying the bottled water. It's so much cheaper.
16: You know what we should do? We should do a graph on Beauchamp Water's website. On bottled water versus one system, and go 1 year and see where the payback is.
17: We do have a calculator on our website where you can go in there and you can just punch right in, and it'll calculate out exactly what it is.
16: That's what I'm thinking, because people don't realize the math starts mathing.
17: and everything, whether it's painting, whether it's water, whether it's whatever you're doing for your home, you just got to look at the bigger picture. I mean, short-term solutions turn into, I'm only going to be here for a year. I have a lot of customers. We're just moving, like you said, with the house painting. And then all of a sudden, 2-3 years later, you found out you never moved, and it's time to fix that paint area again. Mm-hmm. Or that cheap water system I bought isn't working. I got to replace it again. Well, what'd you just save? Nothing.
16: So it makes sense to take a hard look. If you're a bottled water drinker, you should really look and seriously consider a reverse osmosis machine, because it's better than bottled water quality.
17: Absolutely.
16: And it's cost effective beyond even comprehension, basically.
17: And then no lugging in those cases of water.
16: What about the actual the storage of water? You know, you see the Stanleys, you see the copper ones, you see the plastic bottles. You know, what do you recommend homeowners use to drink their, obviously glass is the way to go?
17: Yeah, glass seems to be the old, true, and tested.
16: Just don't drop it?
17: Yeah, that's right. Just don't drop it. But, obviously, this microplastic issue is a big deal right now. So plastic, everyone's getting away from.
16: Right.
17: Trying to.
16: And that's the thing. There's so many. I mean, I'm one of those people that, I don't want to say myself I'm a contain bottled water, not the actual bottles, but the containers.
17: Yep.
16: I've got so many bottles in my cabinets from everything. I should throw them all out.
17: Well, you know what? I look at it this way. There's a reason my beer comes in a glass bottle. Why should my water?
16: it's funny. I'm a Diet Coke fiend, right? Like a fridge cig. And all my Diet Coke I buy in the bottle. The little glass bottles, like the bar ones.
17: Yeah.
16: They're a little bit more money. I know it's stupid, but I love them.
17: They're a little bougie, too, right?
16: Hey, even my cat drinks Diet Coke. We call them fridge steaks. So, all right, well, that makes sense. And, I wasn't sure. So let's move into the house painting on the inside, okay? When you're interior painting is there's an art to it, obviously, because you've got nail holes, you've got caulking, you've got prepping. You know, homeowner wants to paint three rooms, but he wants three different colors. And they're like, wait a minute, why is it more money to change colors? Because you got to use new brushes and everything, right?
18: Yeah, we've got to spend time washing out the old paint and then setting up the new paint. So, and also, when paint's at $70 or more a gallon, if you're painting two rooms and each room needs a gallon and a half of paint, it's the difference between buying 2 gallons for one room, 2 gallons for another room, or 3 gallons for both rooms combined.
16: So people know that. Have you ever had a homeowner, John? I think I know the answer to this, but I want to ask anyways. You know, homeowners, they're like, I'm going to do this paint job myself. And they get started, and they get one or two rooms. You know, people say, look at that, I painted my room. And I'm very nice. I'm over there, I'm looking at it, and they're like, they're proud of it. And it's a total crap job. You know, I'm like, oh, my God. I wouldn't, you know, paint my doghouse like that. But people do that. But then they call you up and they're like, hey, look, I'm done painting. I've done enough. I'm pretty good at it, but I just don't have time. But in my bedrooms that I already painted, I didn't do the ceilings. And I, you know, do you have people coming in like, oh, I didn't want to get on a ladder, so I'm going to have you do it? And they come up with a lame excuse.
18: Yes. And my favorite is the guy who painted his great room halfway up and then just wanted us to come in and paint the second half. And I explained to him that we need to roll that wall out in full, or else you're going to see the flashing lines wherever right. He painted versus where we're painting. And he says, so I did all this for nothing? I'm like, yes, actually you did.
16: Or finish it.
18: Like, well, I'm okay with the flashing lines. And I says, but I'm not. So I'm going to give you a price to repaint the whole room. I says, but the good news is we only need to do one coat on the area you painted.
17: So oh you got something accomplished, right?
18: Exactly.
16: Well, that's the thing. I mean, how do you even know sometimes that, you know, what the outcome's going to be when a homeowner does, you know, the job halfway? You know, it's very difficult. And then you get the homeowners who learn on YouTube, or they Google it. Oh, I can do this and I can do that. And I heard ceramic in the paint is the way to go. And, you know, or oil base, you know. And, you know, is there a good formula for a really good paint, or does it all come down to the application?
18: The application is important, but I think that a paint that is washable and scrubbable is probably important to most people. Is something that might cost you an extra $50 to $100 to go with that higher grade washable paint, but you're going to have to paint less often. And sometimes people say, oh, you know, we're neat, we don't really mess the wall. Well, it only takes one incident to splash something on a wall and then have to repaint that wall.
16: Oh, yeah. And it's always about, you know, I get it. Makes perfect sense. So cleaning the walls first. You have a smoker, 30 years on their lazy boy chair. You know, and behind the chair, you could see, like, the outline of the chair, and it's, like, yellowish, you know. And, you touch the wall, and it's kind of tacky and sticky, and you're like, I call it the ultimate schmutz and skutz on the wall. You know, are you going to paint over that? Are you going to prep it? What do you clean that grossness off?
18: We're going to wash the walls down, but I'm not going to disparage smokers, because if they want to get that nicotine all over their walls and ceiling, that means that I have more business and I can charge a lot more, because we need to put that oil-based primer on there. So even after washing the walls, that nicotine can still bleed through and ruin a perfectly good new paint job.
16: Okay, it makes sense to me, and I appreciate that. What about when the furniture, that you walk into a house, they want you to paint the walls, and they're like hoarders? You know, there's 3 couches, they got stacks of boxes, and they have a little lane to walk around, and, you know, there's pet hair everywhere. The vents for the HVAC are just like corroded and schmutzy, skutzy, gross. Like, you put your finger on it, and you're like, oh, I'm believing. sometimes it costs more, doesn't it?
18: It does, but good news is I also own Clean Behind, so we can send a cleaner in prior to painting.
16: You know, I was going to bring that up. For everyone out there, John also owns a cleaning company that's called Clean Behinds. They'll clean behind your oven. They'll clean behind stuff like that. And so we're going to actually delve into that and popular colors after we take a break. Hey, everyone, keep it locked in here. This is Hired Done. My name's Adam Helf, and we have Jared Beauchamp from Beauchamp Water Treatment Solutions and John Cox from Roos Booster Painting and Remodeling in studio. We're going to ask more questions after this break. My name's Adam Helfman, and this is the Hire It Done Radio Network.
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8: It's Tom McCarthy, play-by-play announcer for the Philadelphia Phillies. 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
12: Our top-notch painter. We're giving painting advice today and also comparisons to clean water. And, you know, John, when you're in a house, you have to use water on a lot of things besides cleaning your brushes.
13: Yeah, but never putting it in the paint.
12: No. But you, by the way, is that a shortcut? Like someone tries to cheat, like they milk it up a little?
13: I see it happen all the time. And I can tell when somebody says, we had this painted a year ago and it's washing off the walls. And, like, well, did they use a cheap paint? Oh, no, they used, you know, Sherwin-Williams Duration. It's like, how many gallons did they show up with? Well, we saw one.
12: You know, it's funny. I wanted to know, like, the bait and switch. I saw a painter once buy a gallon of Emerald Sherwin-Williams and flashed it to the homeowner. Here's your paint. This is what we bought. I just want to show you. And then has 5-gallon buckets, and it doesn't have the branding on it. And he bought a way lower version. I think he even went to a big box store and just matched the color to save money. Is that a typical process for, like, contractors or painters who aren't ethical?
13: I'm not going to say it's typical, but it happens. And if you don't have a good reputation, you should always call the paint store and ask the paint store, does this painter buy good paint or cheap paint from you? And they're going to be honest with you. That's why I get referrals from the Sherwin-Williams stores, because they say, we don't know if he's any good, but he buys the most expensive paints we have, so.
12: And he pays his bills.
13: Yes.
12: That's what, you know, it's interesting. When I check out a contractor, I'll ask for business references. I'll call, like, let's say Sherwin-Williams, and I'll talk to their accounting department and say, yeah, I'm calling on a reference to, you know, Roose Booster, and just a couple of things that, you know, he told me that he is buying from you for 4 years. Is that true? You know, 5 years, 50 years, whatever it is. You know, I start with the easy question. Then I'm like, yeah. And he has a credit account, of course. Is he current? That's all I say. And, you know, sometimes I'll be like, it's none of your business. Or it's like, oh, yeah, he's great. We love him. And that's, you know, again, I'm trying to build a profile of a really good contractor like yourself, obviously. So I just was, you know, curious about that. So one of the things is, by the way, shout out Saturday and shout out to the new director of plant operations, Scott Weston. Do you do work for commercial companies or, you know, you paint stuff?
13: We do both residential and commercial, yes.
12: So, Scott, if you're listening today, congratulations on the new promotion, but also give Roose Booster a call. They do handyman work if you need to outsource stuff, and probably my ace painter. They are the benchmark for painting. And if

sleep. I'm counting sheep but running out. As time ticks by, still I try.

That's Papa Roach and Wake Up Calling, a Saturday morning with Jason as we get back to the music. And some songs coming up in honor of Pierre Robert and the Rittenhouse Square Bench unveiling, which is happening tomorrow at noon. But first, it's the Foo Fighters on MMR.

0: Audio Slave, 93.3 WMMR, everything that rocks like a stone. What a great band. Short-lived, but they were incredible. And helps to have Chris Cornell as your lead singer, right? I mean, that's a great start. But Tom Morello, part of that band, today's his 62nd birthday, so happy birthday to Tom. But an awesome, awesome player. And they were great. Tom also part of Rage Against the Machine, of course. But yeah, Pierre and I actually caught... Audio Slave. They played they didn't play much, but they played the Electric Factory. And this is probably 20 years ago. I don't remember, but it was a really great, great show. Jason Vaughn, that's me. Speaking of Pierre, tomorrow is the bench unveiling at Rittenhouse Square. It's going to happen at noon. Matt Cord will be hosting it. Pierre's family's in town for it. And you could attend as well. Come see the unveiling of the bench and the square that Pierre loved so much. So we'll take a break. We'll come back. I've got some songs selected that Pierre really loved to play for you right after this.
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3: 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Considering Claire isn't in Paris right now, that seemed odd to the bank and to Claire. 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

MMR Rocks, new music from Greta Van Fleet. Play Your Games is the title of the song, and we do expect a new record to come out. No word on that yet. We do have a... It's been a while since we've been able to get a new song from Greta Van Fleet. Jason Fan with you for a couple more songs. Tomorrow is the Rittenhouse Square bench unveiling for Pierre Robert. It's very fitting that a bench will be dedicated in his honor in the square that he loved so much. You would often on the weekends on a beautiful day just sit, read a book, drink a cup of coffee, which is what he did on one of his final days. And he just enjoyed being in that square. So tomorrow we're going to gather. Matt Accord is going to host. Pierre's family's in town for it. And we're going to dedicate a bench to the great Pierre Robert. There weren't many bands that he loved more than this one from North Jersey. He wrote the liner notes for their box set and interviewed them many times. Got to know John Bon Jovi and the guys pretty well over the years. This particular song is pretty appropriate for the man who is one of the greatest radio DJs of all time. 93.3 WMMR, everything that rocks. God bless Pierre.

0: 93.3 WMMR, everything that rocks. Playing some songs for Pierre Robert. The bench unveiling at Rittenhouse Square is tomorrow at noon. You could be there if you want. It's open to anybody who wants to come and celebrate the life of Pierre Robert. That song from Bon Jovi, Radio Saved My Life tonight, from 100 million Bon Jovi fans can't be wrong. The box said Pierre wrote the liner notes for and just absolutely loved that song. Another tune he loved and another band he wrote liner notes for. I mean, he just did it all. He was the greatest. And part of the reason why he was so good is because he was just a fan of music. He just loved how music could resonate with you, how it could lift you up, what music did, the power of music. He talked about it all the time. Rock and roll. You can't have rock without the roll. All of these things that he would talk about. He just loved music. He would also mention in England, DJs are called presenters because, you know, you'd equate it to a restaurant. You know, this is our menu. Our menu is the music. And we're like waiters. The DJs are like waiters trying to tell the customers, how about this? What about that? Maybe you'll like this. Well, he was a fan and he loved the band Collective Soul. And he loved their song, Are You the Answer? AYTA. And before an MMRBQ, I think this is 2016, he met up with the guys from Collective Soul and asked them about this particular song. And if you don't get from this clip how much Pierre loved the music, well, I don't know if you'll get it. This just is amazing, his passion for this song and for the music that he would play on MMR. Here's Pierre with Collective Soul.
1: That brings me to the latest album. And every one of the records from the beginning on has had one, two, three, four songs. I would argue three or four songs each. Sometimes they have all been hits, but some, you know, in the later albums, you know, Welcome All Again, Hollywood, Counting the Days has done very well for you guys. But on this latest record, we started playing this. Mm-hmm. And I went into the music meeting a month or two ago and I said, you guys must listen to AYTA, Are You the Answer? And we put it on, and our music director, program director, and a few other staff were there, and they listened to it one time. I said, all you need is one time through. And then I started selling it to them. I said, it's everything a song should be. It's got this great beginning. Then it builds, and every time it comes around, there's another layer, and it goes up, and it goes up, and then it kicks in.
2: There's the excitement we need.
3: Yeah,
2: right,
3: that's
2: there.
3: Right.
2: Now Dean's awake.
3: I'm up.
2: Now Dean's awake.
1: I love this song. And then it kicks in, and it gets up, and it goes, and then it slows down again, and then it starts coming back in a stereophonic effect on each side, and then it kicks in again. I've been saying on the air, if Professor Roland were to teach a class in songwriting 101, hit songwriting 101, that would be the song. It's just magnificent.
2: Thank you so much. End of the interview.
1: Good job.
2: Thank you. Great job.
1: Well,

0: 93.3 WMMR, everything that rocks. That song, that's just, it's such a great song. Ari the Answer from Collective Soul, from their album See What You Started By Continuing, came out October of 2015. They performed at the MMRBQ the following year. And if you heard that clip of Pierre talking about that song, good morning, Ray Koob, by the way. Good morning.
1: It's always great to hear the voice, you know.
0: Yeah.
1: And him talking with Ed in superfluous tones. But this morning when I came in, you were deep in the archives somewhere, and the first thing I heard when I came through the door and turned the corner was his tone. I can tell it was him in your cue speaker.
0: I was listening to his air check from 1982.
1: From when he was the Nighthawk. Oh, my God.
0: There's some cringy parts to it. I remember
1: it. It's way down here.
0: I remember finding it and putting it into the digital system and playing some for Pierre, and I was just laughing and he was just cringing. I love the clip though about Collective Soul Are the Answer, because it shows how much of a fan he was just of the music. And and Ed was so cool at the concert for Pierre back in November. He played that song, and I saw Ed and talked to him after the show, and I'm just like, thank you for playing Are the Answer, because Pierre just loved that song. Just very emotional, and he knew it. He knew.
1: That's the thing. He connected with all these guys out there in the music making world in ways that a lot of us don't get a chance to. But given the opportunity, he really knew about his interview subjects, and that's something I learned from him early on when I was a mere lad. It's like, oh yeah, do your homework, you know, and really know your thing and who you're talking to.
0: Yeah, it's kind of the basis of a lot of things. It's if you want to be good at something. I mean, he had the voice, obviously.
1: Sure.
0: He had the voice. Uh-huh. You can't teach that. But a lot of stuff in life just comes down to hard work. It's like, how much do you want it? How much want to be great? And he wanted to be great. And that he would get frustrated at times, and I experienced that a lot as his producer for 10 years, because he'd want everything to be great. And then, like, you know, he'd get frustrated with the board because things like wouldn't go well. You know, the lack of technical
1: board
0: knowledge.
1: That he had spilled his coffee in the month before.
0: It just wouldn't. He wouldn't say things the way he'd wanted. The board wouldn't work, or he'd have dead air, or and then he'd get frustrated because he wanted everything to be great because this was his life. He gave everything to this station.
1: It's true. It's true.
0: Yeah. So, but that's, you know, that's why, but he also just loved the music. And so that clip, you get the passion of what he had for all the music. And,
1: it's all in there too, by the way, not just that interview, but the little bits I've heard that you guys unearthed and digitized.
0: Yeah.
1: There's gotta be something like massive that can be done. People want to hear these things. I know. That.
0: Yeah. Yeah.
1: The Pierre podcast.
0: Yeah. Well, maybe the 8 o'clock hour on Saturday mornings.
1: That'd be great.
0: Make us, you know.
1: That'd work for me.
0: I'm not going to go there. But tomorrow at noon is the unveiling of the bench on Rittenhouse Square. And it's the perfect thing to have for him. I know they're working on finding a wall to have a mural.
1: Yes.
0: But Pierre just loved the square. We were looking at the picture behind us earlier, and him, you know, with the windows open on the square. I know sometimes back in those days when the station was there, he would just go out into the square with the Marty and...

0: the show.
1: I used to go with him.
0: Yeah.
1: We called it being his assigned human early on before he had a producer. And he's like, going out.
0: Yeah.
1: We'd get the Marty unit. We'd go right out on the square. And we had a good shot because they could hang the mast out the window. By the way, the picture of him broadcasting from the window is on my Facebook page right now.
0: Oh, cool.
1: It's my cover photo.
0: Cool.
1: I just ran across the photo and went, oh, yeah, I got to do that.
0: Yeah.
1: I was on with Preston and Steve filling in for Matt the other day, and it's hard to express that era because we were right there, right in the middle of everything. And before our era, the very beginning, when the whole folk music rock scene was actually in clubs and bars right around Rittenhouse Square, those guys had the foundation show up at their door. And what happened when we were there, equally magical because of what came before us, and a large part of it is our friend Willie. So he'll be there in eternity once they unveil tomorrow. I'm looking forward to that, and making my way down to the Gaborhood and checking out Pierre Robert Way at some point. I haven't had much time the last few days. Matt's coming back on Monday from his surgery, and so my time gets a little more free, and looking forward to tomorrow to being in a square that was part of my life, too, all through the 80s, until we took the ride down to Fifth and Market.
0: Yeah, he would always talk very highly of Rittenhouse Square. One time I did get to go into the building, which is at that time was law offices, I think. I don't even know what it is now.
1: I don't know, but it was the law firm that was on the fourth floor.
0: Yeah.
1: Probably got tired of that smell in the middle of the night when they were researching. took over third floor, I know, and I don't know if they took over the second floor too. And it was Richard Sprague, former DA Richard Sprague's office.
0: Well,
1: was right next door upstairs.
0: It seemed like such a great era. I mean, there's always going to be a great the era's coming.
1: Greatness
0: and go.
1: In every in this station's history, every era, every month, every week, sometimes it's like historic. So.
0: But
1: you know, tomorrow's a big day because the last 6 months have been pretty rough on everybody around here.
0: Yeah.
1: And group hug. I'm just calling for right now, after it's all done, we just do a gigantic group hug.
0: Yeah.
1: It won't hurt us.
0: No, I'm with you on that. The music, you know, when it's hard, I mean, the music, when artists pass, you know, you always have the music. And I think in a lot of ways, even though Pierre didn't make the music, we still have the music.
1: He made a swing.
0: And we, you know, the artists that he loved, they mean more to me because he loved them. And when I listen to bands like Crosby, Stills, Nash, I draw inspiration from those songs because of him.
1: It's the connection thing that music gives us.
0: Yeah.
1: And I was just thinking of something else about Rittenhouse. Right down the hall is a picture of Rittenhouse Square with all the DJs in that 80s era.
0: Mm-hmm.
1: When you get your cover on the picture on the cover of Rolling Stone, you know, when you're on that, you go, well, we have to go somewhere. They didn't do it in the studio. They didn't do the picture. We went out to Rittenhouse Square.
0: Yeah.
1: Probably only about 20 yards away from where the bench is going to be.
0: Yeah.
1: And everybody piled up and we did that picture, you see.
0: Yeah. Yeah. I know that picture very well. Seen it a million times.
1: It's part of that Rittenhouse.
0: Yeah. Well, tomorrow the weather's going to be beautiful. It's going to be the low 70s. It's not going to be windy like it is right now. It's going to be partly sunny. Pierre's going to be there in spirit. Hopefully you can be there. A lot of listeners, his family's in town, and we're going to unveil
1: come on
0: this
1: by for a little
0: bench.
1: Bit.
0: Even if you can't go tomorrow, next time you're in the city, pop over at Rittenhouse Square. Sit on his bench.
1: Yeah.
0: Get a cup of coffee. Sit on his bench. Read a book. I don't know. Whatever you want to do. It's going to be pretty cool that there's something there that will honor him in a place that he loved so much. So tomorrow is going to be really special. All right. Well, I think that'll do it for me today.
1: All right, then.
0: I'll pass it on to you. You did mention, though, tomorrow morning you're on before the unveiling, correct?
1: Sunday service is a special edition.
0: Okay.
1: Till 7 to 10.
0: And you're going to, you had said you're going to be playing a lot of Pierre material.
1: See where anything could happen.
0: See where the wind blows.
1: They fixed the turntable. Anything could happen.
0: Okay. I like that. I'm going to have to tune in.
1: Left turn. Left.
0: Gotta love a good left turn. All right. I'm going to go. Jason Fayon, that's me. Thank you for spending your Saturday morning with me. Ray Kube is next.
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0: 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Preston and Steve in the morning.
1: Lord, stop! Okay, keep doing it. Yeah!
0: And... everything that rocks.

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Not hot, but definitely a no rain kind of day. Cool and breezy. 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

0: Shine Down, wrapping up our first music marathon on a Saturday morning with 365 Blind Melon. The warning tool time early on a Saturday. Ray Coob in on this. It's windy and chilly, but it looks nice. So, you know, make sure you wear a layer or two, depending upon how you handle these things. I say stick your nose out, see what it's doing, and then decide if you're heading out today. And you got to head out today. A beautiful day. All kinds of things to do and places to go. And I've got the soundtrack for you, Tom Petty and STP, and the new one from Black Label Society. Straight ahead to help.
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Name in Blood, the ladies from Black Label Society and Music Marathon on MMR. Tomorrow would be the 78th birthday of Bonzo Bonham. Cue the drummer. 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

0: Miss a morning, miss a lot of useless information.
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3: So

0: Wolfgang hammering his ass off on the end from Mammoth, wrapping up that music marathon for us this morning. And Zeppelin in there from House of the Holy Jamaica tomorrow, Bonzo's birthday. Black Label Society as well, all in a music marathon. Sliding into the next one with Dirty Honey, the new one from Social Distortion, and one for Tom Morello's birthday today.
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0: And

0: to Kill, new MMR rock from Social Distortion in this music marathon. Ray Coob this morning sending out birthday wishes to one Tom Morello. 62 candles for him, and if the Springsteen tour holds true to form, he'll be celebrating at least a part of it with Bruce tonight in South Philly. The band that helped him to make his name. Renegades of Funk from Rage on MMR.
1: No matter how hard you try, you can't stop us now.

0: RMM Barbecue headliners Godsmack with Awake there, wrapping up a music marathon on MMR. Rage Against the Machine before that. Tom Morello hitting 62 today. And, he's been playing a few songs with Bruce on this tour, so perhaps he'll be in Philly as part of his birthday celebration. Social D, the new one, Mike, great stuff. Born to Kill, Rocket in the Free World from Neil, and A Little Dirty Honey. Always room for Dirty Honey here on MMR. Rolling around to queue up another music marathon, and it's going to start with Pink Floyd, and I can't wait to play you, if you haven't already heard it, the new one from Low Cut Connie next.
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0: From Minutes to Midnight, it's Linkin Park and What I've Done on 93.3 WMMR. Some crew in there and Loka Connie too, Nirvana and Floyd all in a music marathon. Heading towards a Saturday afternoon, we're looking at a high of 68 today. And scattered chances of rain moving in throughout the area. So if it looks like it's gonna, make sure you bring a jacket or something. Low tonight, 49. That's a little chilly, even more frosty out in the burbs, I guess, especially in the Northern Territory for tonight. So we're getting there, and it looks like a beautiful day in the morning and all day for tomorrow as we dedicate Pierre's Rittenhouse Park, Rittenhouse Square bench at noon. I'd say get there a little early. Friends are gathering early, and his family's going to be there. And the image of Pierre the Sunday before he passed on a park bench in Rittenhouse Square has gone far and wide on Facebook and the internet as a way of remembering him. Matt Cord will be there. He's been out with surgery, but he's going to be there hosting the ceremony, and a lot of us will be there gathering along with family and friends. Hope to see you tomorrow in Rittenhouse Square with everybody here from MMR. Boston's going to kick off a music marathon. Going to be a little Black Crowes action in there, too.
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0: And...
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It's the Black Crowes from A Pound of Feathers, their latest on 93.3 WMMR. Everything that rocks like the Beastie.

Alexa as a clock radio. And we don't mean as a projectile. Just tell her to wake you up to WMMR and let Preston and Steve rock your ass out of bed.

0: working a little sweet emotion into this music marathon to wrap it up with Aerosmith from Toys in the Attic, of course. Beastie's in there with You Gotta Fight for Your Right to Party, especially when it's the weekend, right? It's Like That, new from the Black Crowes and Metallica and the Mighty Mighty Bosstones all together. That's great music marathon for a beautiful day. What? Wait a minute. Where'd those clouds come from? Well, it is breezy. Maybe they're going to still things down. There is some rain possible in the area today, but it's looking like a great day in the morning for the bench dedication in Rittenhouse Square tomorrow. Looking forward to that. Ray Coob hanging out this Saturday afternoon, and I'm lining up the White Stripes and the Pretty Reckless and something from the Stones.
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0: 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Miss a morning, miss a lot of bizarre files.
1: Officers are searching for a black bear that bit a man's arm while he was relaxing in a hammock at a campground. The victim left the campground and went to a motel before calling an ambulance for treatment of his wound.
2: He made a critical mistake, though. He fell asleep reading his salmon.
1: Oh, now be careful.

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0: Walter Bridge, Silent Divide on 93.3 WMMR. Lenny Kravitz in there. Stones from the Some Girls record. And a little bit of the Pretty Reckless live. And the White Stripes all together. It's a music marathon on a Saturday afternoon. Breezy and bright with clouds and maybe a little rain mixed in today. Let it get it all out of the way today. So we have clear, beautiful skies for tomorrow for the bench dedication in Rittenhouse Square. Hey, MMR is giving you a great deal here at the start of summer. 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
13: And during the few moments that we have left, we want to talk right down to earth in a language that everybody here can easily understand.

0: Philadelphia. 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
1: Good day, sir.
0: And. Fire!

My earworm of the week, wake up calling from Papa Roach in a music marathon. Ray Coop hanging out today. My man Brent Porsche is out right now in Huntington Valley. He's at the grand opening of the new AT&T store at the Marketplace in Huntington Valley. Right there on County Line Road, 2038 County Line between Davisville and Shoemaker. He's there for till 2 and giving you a chance to score tickets to see Motley Crue. That's BP till 2 at the new ATT on County Line Road in Huntington Valley. Get there. Coming in tonight, the Lord of New Jersey rocks at 93.3.

0: Spoon Man from Soundgarden wrapping up a music marathon there on MMR. Bruce and Born to Run before that in town to play at the Big Joint in South Philly tonight. It's going to be a regular hootenanny down there. Go and have a great time. I don't know if you can get a ticket at this point, but Papa Roach back there, Pearl Jam, and Once. And Brent Porsche is out right now, by the way, if you're out about my old stomping grounds in Huntington Valley. He is at the grand opening of the AT&T store in the marketplace in Huntington Valley on County Line Road there between Davisville and Shoemaker. He's there till 2. He's got Motley Crue tickets and other goodies for you. If you got a minute, you're in the neighborhood, stop by and see Brent Porsche till 2 today in Huntington Valley. On the way, a music marathon that will include a nod to the great Topper Hedden hitting 71 today, the guy hitting the cymbals and the skins for The Clash.
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2: 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What's up, everybody? Happy Saturday. Brent Porsche checking in along with the MMRmy, and we're here hanging out live from 12 to 2 this afternoon at the brand new AT&T store here at 2038 County Line Road in Huntington Valley. 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

0: Train in Vain from The Clash for Topper's 71st birthday. 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Incubus and U2, as well as the Autumn Kings, Green Day, and Queen in a music marathon. Ray Coombe on a Saturday afternoon. And it was nice and sunny when I got here, but the clouds have been moving in and still breezy out there. But that didn't stop Camille and Steve, and they're from Warminster, made their way over to see Brent Porsche and got their Motley Crue tickets. And I love it when listeners go out and come to our events and they get the goodies. Oh, the goodies.
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1: Sublime, until the sun explodes.

Sometimes you get a band back. That's Sublime and Until the Sun Explodes with Bradley Nowell's son, Jacob. And boy, he sounds really good in the band, doesn't he? Let's get Thunderstruck together on this sunny, windy, cloudy Saturday afternoon. It's AC/DC in a music marathon.

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0: hailstorm and darkness always wins at 93.3 WMMR. Nickelback and AC/DC in there too. The new one from Sublime with Jacob up front. Foo Fighters and Nirvana. That's a music marathon on a Saturday afternoon. Perfect for whatever you're doing today. I'm here for a little bit till 3 o'clock. Ryan just walked in. He'll be in after 3.
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Something tells me they've got the bug and they'll be back. 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

0: 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Miss a morning, miss a lot of whatever this is.
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0: Marty, honey, don't put out the fire. 93.3 WMMR, that's going to do it for my portion of our Saturday together. Heading out into it, and Ryan's coming in, and he's got all kinds of fun and games, a lot of great musical adventures. The Right Reverend Ryan Shuttleworth in next, and I'll be back for Sunday services tomorrow morning after public affairs at 7. And hopefully I'll see some of you at Pierre's Bench Unveiling tomorrow in Rittenhouse Square. Have a good day. Enjoy the sunshine while we got it.
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simple question from Evanescence. Who will you follow? A simple answer. Us here at WMMR. Ryan here. Welcome to Saturday Afternoon Sensations. Full of all the loving you can get. You wanted the best. You got the best. It's everything that rocks.

0: It is 93.3 WMMR. It is everything that rocks and rolls. Never forget the roll. Ryan here once again, officially welcoming you to your Saturday afternoon sensation. And boy, this has been one of the best ones we've had in a long while. It's stunning out there. The sun is shining. No need for any headlights, let alone one from the wallflowers there. Certainly happy to have you on board on this beautiful Saturday we get to share together. And you are what make it complete. We get to get all these tunes to listen to together. Just let me know who you are, where you are, and what you're up to. 610-660-9333. That's the number to text and to call. Lots of things to celebrate. We got a great event happening tomorrow to honor our great Pierre Robert, and one that happened recently we'll talk about. And lots of goodness to get to. So we'll take a brief pause. We'll come back with some more tunes. Everything on the musical map from Bitches to Benjamins, just a few short moments away.
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Off their latest studio release, 8th, that is Shinedown Safe and Sound here on MMR. 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
1: 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Everything that rocks. Ryan here. Hopefully music's getting you higher and higher as we enjoy this beautiful weekend together. Folks like Chef Dan over in Blackwood working there, listening to the great tunes of MMR, texting in at 610-660-9333, just like you can. Also, we have Jeff over in Pottstown. John is somewhere in the fine first state of Delaware. And another Pottstonian, Mike in Pottstown, rocking out to MMR, doing a little door dashing. So whether you're listening for work or you're listening for play, we certainly love to have you on board for both. And a friendly reminder, the month of May coming to a close as of tomorrow. That means we got final days to celebrate the band Zephyr from Vineland, New Jersey, at least the local shot artist of the month, for the month of May. You heard their tunes every Wednesday with Brent Porsche at around 6:30 or so, and we will continue to do so with a new band next month. 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That includes the Local Shots podcast and the whole thing sponsored by the nice folks of Family and Company Jewelers. So definitely check it out, and congrats again to Zephyr for the month of May, your Local Shot Artist of the Month. So we will continue forward. High spirits all the way, and we will do so after a quick pause. I got one from the Green Album with Weezer. We'll get to some Pearl Jam, latest from The Warning, and we'll see what other musical adventures we can get into along the way.
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13: Hey friends, Kate Scott here. 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
0: Everything that rocks.

The Villarreal Sisters of the Warning, their latest Kerosene here on MMR. Ryan here as the tunes continue. We'll slow it down a smidge with a nice sing-along from Pearl Jam, and then we'll take it back up a notch with the Beasties. In short, it's everything that rocks.

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0: Van Halen, generation number two. That's Wolfgang Van Halen, his band Mammoth and the Spell, here on 93.3 WMMR, Everything That Rocks. Ryan here, and magic is out there in its own special way. I mean, how we're doing this right now, there's some form of magic of me coming out of your radio box playing all these fun tunes, but the reality of it is we got to, make the good things happen ourselves by doing good things, and lots of great ways to do it. One fine example is to donate blood, if you're eligible, and a great opportunity for you to do so, the 21st Annual Preston and Steve Blood Drive. 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As we continue to celebrate great life, an opportunity to do so tomorrow. Hopefully you can join us in Rittenhouse Park for the bench dedication of our beloved Pierre Robert. We'll talk about that, and we'll play some tunes to celebrate it. In the next set, we'll come back. Also got a wicked new number from Social D. Oh, and all this great stuff that we're doing, you're talking the blood drive, the bench dedication. Don't forget, we got the ACS Bike-a-thon coming up as well.
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Love, love, love the latest from Social D. It's called Born to Kill here on MMR. Ryan here. Very much looking forward to seeing them September the 8th over at the Met. 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Love that band. Hey, really quick, I got a text 610-660-9333 saying, hey there, Ryan. Love you. And, of course, love Pierre Robert. My name is Nick. Currently work for iPaint NJ and currently painting and jamming out to MMR in a little gym in Jenkintown. Could you do me a favor and zap my coworker, Mike? We love the program. We love you guys. Thank you so much for everything you do. So let me just make sure it's warmed up and zap your way. Of course, continuing the great traditions of Pierre Robert, that zap is and a great continuing celebration. And one happening tomorrow we'll talk about. But first, we surrender to the music on MMR.

0: 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Miss a morning, miss a lot of the mind of Steve Morrison.
1: OJ's lawyer and executor of his estate told TMZ the Simpsons' remains have been transformed into cremation jewelry.
2: I once had a necklace that was my full grandmother's skeleton. I thought it was too audacious.

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It is 93.3 WMMR, everything that rocks. Ryan here in the majestic number from Linkin Park called Iridescent. A song about finding hope and solace and joy and something positive out of the chaos and craziness, which, let's face it, have been the last 7 months since the passing of Pierre Robert. I'm in the belief of he's still here. You know, the man became an idea, which he always was, and we're going to continue to celebrate him and his message of peace and love through the medium of rock and roll. And this past Thursday, the great city of Philadelphia honoring him with a street dedication. So Kamek and Latimer, now officially known as Pierre Robert Way. And tomorrow you can come help us celebrate the life of Pierre with the memorial bench unveiling at his beloved Rittenhouse Park. Over in Rittenhouse

0: Square. That'll be at 12 noon in partnership with the Friends of Rittenhouse Square and with Pierre's family in attendance. It's the bench that Pierre spent his last Sunday in October. That beautiful image of him reading a book, sipping a La Colombe coffee, right below where the original MMR studios, by the way, were. So you can come and see the dedication in person. Matt Cord will be hosting the ceremony, and we're inviting all of Pierre to share the moment and to gather and share stories. I'll be there. Most of the MMR Air staff will be there. So come celebrate our dear beloved friend, Pierre Robert. It's going to be a beautiful day tomorrow. And yeah, what a great day to enjoy rock and roll and to celebrate Pierre, which we should do every day, but an opportunity for you tomorrow. So full details over at WMMR.com should you need them at 12 noon. Once again, Rittenhouse Square, the unveiling of the official Pierre Robert dedicated bench. Continuing on, we're going to get to some more tunes. There's a fine gentleman who Pierre absolutely loved and his orchestra that'll be performing tonight. We'll get to some of his music. We also got the great Bon Jovi and Papa Roach standing by.
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17: 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Preston and Steve in the morning.

It's off the side of Papa Roach. Little number called Wake Up Calling here on MMR. Ryan here. We continue and drift and sway with the Chili Peppers. It's everything.

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0: Boy, if that ain't the case, a lot can happen in a year. 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Ryan here. Before that, we had the infamous Pierre 24 ID. So take the show 24 and how everything happens within that 24-hour time frame, the whole season. And it was all the bits of Pierre's show, just some of the brilliant pieces of imaging we have at the station. All the goofy stuff you hear in between, that's what that is for those who are into the insider baseball thing. Also, you know, it's everything that rocks. We can go from scar tissue from the Red Hot Chili Peppers to bodies from Drowning Pool. Truly everything that rocks. What the hell? That's what it's all about as we continue to celebrate together. Hey, we have a remarkable MMR concert event happening. Finally, it was supposed to happen a couple weeks ago, then some playoff hockey action kind of pushed it to today. But Lemonade Out of Lemons wound up being the tour closer. So I want to get to a concert warm-up for everybody headed to the big joint tonight. In the next set of tunes, we will also get some brand spanking new music from Greta Van Fleet and a song that I still have no idea what the hell it's about to kick things off. That's all just a few short moments away. And a friendly reminder, a couple weeks away, your chance to give back to your community. It's the I Bleed for Preston and Steve Blood Drive.
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Brand spanking new music from Greta Van Fleet. It's called Play Your Games here on MMR. Ryan here and the Kiska family back in action. They just had a small intimate performance up in New York City to announce that they have returned. They debuted two singles, that being one of them. We'll see about getting a new album and a full tour. Once we have those details, we will pass them along to you. Speaking of tours, a great pit stop for a fine New Jersey native and his orchestra, as Pierre would call them. So we will get to a beautiful live track from Bruce and the E Street Band. But first, a little SoCal action from Green Day here on MMR.

0: It is 93.3 WMMR, everything that rocks. Ryan here, one of the Opus from the great Bruce Springsteen and his E Street Band, The Land of Hope and Dreams. A live rendition there, as we'll be getting a live rendition tonight over in South Philadelphia at the Big Joint as the Land of Hope and Dreams tour. Finally making its stop here in the city of brotherly love, getting postponed a couple of weeks due to some playoff hockey action. That didn't go its way. However, synchronicity at its finest wound up being the final tour stop for this show. And Bruce and the band in town tonight. Doors are opening at 6 p.m. I'm told the show will be starting around 7:30. And if you've ever seen Bruce Springsteen, I mean, the show just goes on and on and on with just such excellence. And a special guest tonight taking the stage, Tom Morello of Rage Against the Machine and Audioslave fame, will be joining the E Street Band for a couple of songs. It also just so happens to be Tom's 62nd birthday today. So give us extra Philly love to Tom when he takes the stage. We'll find some more ways to celebrate his birthday throughout the show. But if you're having fun over in South Philly with the boss tonight, have lots of fun. Sing your heart out, dance the night away. And that one, a favorite of Pierre Robert. So when you're twirling away to that song, when the band gets to it live, be sure to sing it and dance a little extra for our buddy Pierre. So, with that all in mind, we'll take a brief pause. More adventures to get to. We'll say it's another day in paradise. We'll get to the Black Crows, and we'll see what other mischief and mayhem we get into along the way.
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1: The Black Crowes. It's Like That.

Robinson Brothers of the Black Crows, their latest It's Like That here on MMR. Ryan, here we continue forward and moonwalk ourselves down to the farm.

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0: 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Ryan here, a little Godsmack and voodoo. I love how music can transport you. I put my headphones on to listen to that, and I just started to sway back and forth looking at the trees outside the windows here of the studios to that song, and almost completely forgot I had to talk here. So it's funny how music can do it. You can kind of just shut your brain off and just, you know, go along for the ride. So hopefully you're enjoying it that way. Maybe you're using it to pep yourself up, whatever it may be. We're certainly happy you're part of the experience. Folks like Bill from Fishtown, texting in 610-660-9333. Brenda's over in Wilmington, Delaware. And then we got a Brad somewhere in the 610. So be sure to let me know who you are, where you are, what you're up to, so we can get you, you know, proper and just dues on these radio airwaves. So with all that, we will take one more pause. We will get one more music marathon before we welcome our dear friend Jen Scordo into the mix. We kick it off with a fine selection from Zeppelin 4.
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0: Taylor Momsen and Company, The Pretty Reckless, When I Wake Up, here on MMR. Ryan here, just a song or two before I go. Gentlemen, start your engines.
1: Reluctantly crouched at the starting line. 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

0: A thunderous applause for the mighty Metallica and the San Francisco Symphony Orchestra. It's No Leaf Clover here on 93.3 WMMR, everything that rocks. Ryan here, my beloved Metallica, and Pierre and I would talk about that song a lot, about the S&M record, and he always loved how, you know, classical music and heavy metal could combine in such a beautiful, for lack of a better term, symphonic way, and reminiscing about those memories is what makes the world go around as we continue to celebrate our dear friend Pierre Robert. And my dear friend walking in the studio, Miss Jen Scordo. Good day.
1: Good day, sir.
0: Beautiful one.
1: It's gorgeous. A little windy.
0: Yeah.
1: But absolutely gorgeous.
0: I'll take it.
1: Yeah. Same.
0: First and foremost, you will be at the Rittenhouse Square dedication tomorrow, correct?
1: Yes, indeed. Yes.
0: All right. I will be there as well. Ceremony is going to be kicking off at high noon. We recommend you coming on out before that. Get your La Colombe coffee ready. Everything hosted by Matt Cord. I've got a couple questions. And for those wondering, yes, we are going to be carrying the ceremony live on the airwaves at noon. So if you're unable to make it, stay locked into MMR. We're going to be providing coverage of the bench dedication. Have you been to Rittenhouse Square since Pierre's passing?
1: No, not since the Sunday gathering that we had.
0: All right, so we're at that.
1: Yes.
0: It's and what I love most, it's the exact bench that he was sitting on when he was reading his beloved spy novel and drinking his La Colombe coffee with that selfie that day. And it's actually, you know, if you sit on the bench and look, it actually faces the original WMMR studios.
1: Of course it does.
0: As well.
1: Because Pierre would have it no other way.
0: Correct. And all the synchronicities of that. So thanks to the friends of Rittenhouse for getting that together as we continue to celebrate Pierre. I don't know. It's a lot of healing.
1: Yes.
0: Is the best way to describe it.
1: So, well, you were at the street signing on Thursday as well.
0: Oh my God, that was incredible. Yeah, it's a Kamak and Latimer in the neighborhood is now officially Pierre Robert Way.
1: I love it.
0: And I love that at the end of the last hour, the U-Bar invited us to finish the broadcast on their patio.
1: Nice.
0: And I just heard him being like, "Oh, young Ryan, you get to broadcast there," and I couldn't. And it was amazing.
1: I love it.
0: We had a lot of great guests for it, too. So
1: yeah, I'm glad you were able to be there. And it's going to be a beautiful day tomorrow as well.
0: Yeah. Well, I look forward to celebrating.

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1: So yes, we're getting back to the women or ladies who rock at 8 o'clock.
2: All right. Yeah. Do you have an idea who that's going to be?
1: I have an idea.
2: All right.
1: I have an idea.
2: We'll leave it at that.
1: Yes, there we go.
2: All right, I'm very excited. We'll find out together at 8 o'clock. Thank you so much. Hang out with my friend Jen Scordo. As for me, I'm tired. I got to get out of there. I will see you tomorrow in Rittenhouse Square. Good night. Good luck. Arrivederci. And most importantly, Godspeed, good citizens. I'll talk to you tomorrow. Peace.

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I did not have new music from Deep Purple on my bingo card here for Saturday night. It's called Arrogant Boy. There you go. British rock band Deep Purple. Do we call them progressive rock? I suppose I would call them that. They are indeed in the Guinness Book of World Records from 1975 as the globe's loudest band for a 1972 concert that they did. So there you go. New music from Deep Purple, Arrogant Boy. Let's continue the music marathon on 93.3 WMMR.

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0: 93.3 WMMR, everything that rocks. Happy Saturday night. It's Jen Scordo, the Struts, too good at raising hell, finishing out a long music block there. A very good one indeed. Happy weekend. I hope you were able to get outside today, or maybe you're going to dine al fresco tonight. It is a beautiful day. The wind has started to die down just a little bit. It was super windy, but absolutely gorgeous. I got a whole bunch of spring cleaning done. Cleaned up my deck outside, did some stuff inside. It was just a beautiful day to be had and a beautiful evening to be had as well. So I hope you will join me in our musical journeys this evening here on 93.3 WMMR. Happy Saturday, friends.
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New music here on 93.3 WMMR. It's Ice Nine Kills, Twisting the Knife, here on a Saturday evening. Looking out the window, my goodness, it's so gorgeous outside. You know that One Bala Plaza here in Bala Cynwyd is the windiest place on earth, and it's just a nice little light breeze, as I can see right now with the trees. So that's good. It was quite windy today, but gorgeous weekend we're having. Tomorrow's going to be even better. Less wind, about 78 degrees in sunshine, and a few wispy clouds out there. It does not get better than that here in spring.

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1: Sublime, until the sun explodes.

0: That's new music there from Sublime, Until the Sun Explodes. Catchy little ditty right there. They always know how to do it, and such a cool, unique sound. And always a rather short song. It's only 2 minutes and 51 seconds long, so I'm here for that. It's Jen Scordo on a Saturday night. Hope you're having a wonderful weekend so far. Do hope to see you tomorrow for our Rittenhouse Bench unveiling for Pierre Robert, just celebrating the life of the one and only once again. It all happens tomorrow at noon in Rittenhouse Square in partnership with the Friends of Rittenhouse Square and with Pierre's family in attendance. The bench Pierre spent his last Sunday in October on will be dedicated in his name to memorialize that man who loved this city so much. Matt Court is going to be your host of the ceremony. And if you'd like to come out, just come out. It's going to be a gorgeous Sunday, and it's going to be a rather lovely one as we share the moment and, you know, just continue to celebrate the life of Pierre Robert. I know Ryan's going to be there. I'm going to be there. Matt's obviously going to be there. I do believe Brent said he was going. I don't know if I didn't talk to Jackie, so I don't know if he's going. A bunch of us are going to be out there from the radio station. So if you would like to join us, I would say please do so. And I'm sure there are details over at WMMR.com as well. Let's get to another music marathon. Aerosmith, Those Boys from Boston, coming up next.
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